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Chris Nelson in on this Tuesday night. Is Jade getting ready to leave, but right now just sitting here kind of shooting some music knowledge back at each other. By the way, I'm not doing too well, but I got the tunes lined up till midnight. Also, tickets to give away for you to go see Bret Michaels' Grand Casino Hinkley coming up here August 14th. I'll have that

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16: We talk a lot here about ultra-processed foods and the many ways in which they can negatively impact your health. They've been linked to weight gain, obesity, type 2 diabetes, cardiovascular disease, even cancer. And now a new study out of UCSF found that high ultra-processed food intake was associated with something called intramuscular fat, which is exactly what it sounds like. That's fat inside your muscles, which can cause them to become weaker. Now, in this particular study, the researchers noticed more wear and tear and pain in people's knees because of weakened thigh muscles. Cutting back on ultra-processed foods isn't easy. The CDC estimates at least half the calories in our diet come from ultra-processed foods. But if you're looking to eat cleaner, cutting out sugar-sweetened beverages, that may be the best number one thing you can do to try and get started. I'm Dr. Sanjay Gupta, helping you live a better life.
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1: 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And tonight, remaining clear, overnight low right around 68. Tomorrow could wake up to some storms, a little break in the afternoon, then more storms redeveloping here in the afternoon with a high of 85, 89 and sun as we head into Thursday. Right now, man, still warm. We're at 90, Minneapolis, St. Paul.
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that band proving right there that violins aren't just for country. Nope. Great track from The Who. Here with Chris Nelson. And right over here, I got a pair of tickets for you to check out Bret Michaels. Yeah, doing a show at Grand Casino Hinkley. That show comes up here Friday night, August 14th. And if you want to get in for free, well, hang tight. I got a keyword coming up here tonight before 8 o'clock.

You know, Eddie wrote this song when he was just a teenager, talking about a woman who stays in a toxic relationship because, well, she feels like she can't do any better. And the woman that inspired this song, now that would be Eddie's own mother. Now, as he put it, she was very unhappy in her marriage to his stepdad. And from all stories I've read, Eddie and stepdad, they did not get along at all. So much, Eddie decided to write a song about stepdad. Yeah, it's not a good one for stepdad, by the way. Here it is, Better Man at 92 KQRS.

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13: A Better Life with Dr. Sanjay Gupta.
18: As someone who's been married nearly 25 years, I'll tell you, there's a lot of great things about having a spouse. And according to a new study out of the University of Miami Health System, marriage might even be linked to a lower risk of cancer. Why? Well, the researchers said people who are married are less likely to engage in risky behavior. They're more likely to get a nudge to go to regular preventive medicine appointments and screenings. And they have a partner to share the load of family obligations, household chores, and finances. No one is saying you should get married in the pursuit of better health. But if you are single, how can you build a strong support system to maybe get some of these same benefits? Do your own research, find out what's important, and then hold members of your squad accountable and let them hold you accountable as well. That can provide a lot of support. I'm Dr. Sanjay Gupta, helping you live a better life.
20: Baseball trademarks used with permission.
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right, Chris Nelson, and right over here, got a pair of tickets for you to check out Bret Michaels doing a show at Grand Casino Hinkley. That show comes up here Friday night, August 14th. And if you want to go, all you need to do right now is text the word soul. Yeah, S-O-U-L. Text the word soul right now to the Luther Westside Volkswagen Talk and Text Line, 651-989-ROCK. All right, good luck.

Chris Nelson. Always got to double check the Luther Westside Volkswagen talk and text line just to make sure everybody got the keyword, and I'm looking at it right now. Yeah, I got several people that did miss it. Got a couple of people even explaining why they missed it. It's okay. If you want to go see Brett Michaels, who's doing a show up at Grand Casino Hinkley on Friday, August 14th, all you need to do is text the word SOUL. Yeah, S-O-U-L. Text the word SOUL right now to 651-989-ROCK.

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13: I don't know about you, but my social media feeds are flooded with lotions and potions and gadgets, all promising to unlock different components of longevity. But if you log off, take a step back from all the hype, you'll find that the actual keys to a longer, healthier life are hiding in plain sight. There are four of them. Number one, nutrition. The Mediterranean diet really is the gold standard. Number two, exercise. You should be getting 150 minutes of moderate intensity exercise or 75 minutes of vigorous intensity exercise every week, plus strength training and stretching. Number three, sleep. Sleep is when your body and your brain repair themselves. You should be getting 7 to 9 hours a night. And finally, number four, often gets forgotten, socialization. It's not a bonus. It's a necessity for a healthy life, finding a sense of community, purpose, and belonging. I'm Dr. Sanjay Gupta, helping you live a better life.
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14: Weather from KQ is brought to you by North State Mechanical Heating and Air, your neighbor that knows heating and air. Got the updated forecast here. Just a few changes. Tonight, now they're saying partly cloudy. Overnight low, a little warmer, right around 70. Tomorrow, thunderstorms likely in the first half of the day. Maybe more redevelopment in the afternoon. A little warmer with a high of 87. Now they're saying 90 as we head into Thursday. Right now, we're at 88, Minneapolis, St. Paul.
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it's Chris Nelson, and coming up tonight at 10, we got KQ's 5 at 10, where I got five songs that were on the charts here on this final day of June, and tonight we're going back to the summer where the movie Batman and Robin came out. And back then, that was George Clooney playing the Batman part. Also had the movie Con Air, that with Nicolas Cage, and a little movie called Jurassic Park. Yeah, all of those came out the summer of 1997. And I got five songs from that summer coming up here at 10 o'clock tonight.

0: It's Lisa Miller with the KQ Rock Review for Tuesday, June 30th. Happy birthday, Tom Drummond, bassist with Better Than Ezra. Tom had the love of music and talent from a young age.
1: Well, I was actually in a fairly successful band in high school. We had a band that was playing all the venues in town that every other band that came to town was playing. I mean, we weren't even old enough to drink, you know. We weren't even supposed to be into it. And I think at that point, the whole band, we kind of figured out, wow, we're better than your average, you know, 15 and 16 year old musician. And so I think then when I went to college, we had our first rehearsal as Better Than Ezra. I knew right away it was something special and it was going to be something worth pursuing, much to my parents' chagrin. It's a bit of a leap of faith, and you know, sometimes you got to go with your gut.
0: Better Than Ezra is performing in August at Mayo Park in Rochester, Minnesota. I'm Lisa Miller, and that's a KQ Rock Review sponsored by 1-800-LAW-TIGERS.
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14: I don't know about you, but my social media feeds are flooded with lotions and potions and gadgets, all promising to unlock different components of longevity. But if you log off, take a step back from all the hype, you'll find that the actual keys to a longer, healthier life are hiding in plain sight. There are four of them. Number one, nutrition. The Mediterranean diet really is the gold standard. Number two, exercise. You should be getting 150 minutes of moderate intensity exercise or 75 minutes of vigorous intensity exercise every week, plus strength training and stretching. Number three, sleep. Sleep is when your body and your brain repair themselves. You should be getting 7 to 9 hours a night. And finally, number four, often gets forgotten, socialization. It's not a bonus. It's a necessity for a healthy life, finding a sense of community, purpose, and belonging. I'm Dr. Sanjay Gupta, helping you live a better life.
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And looking forward to this guy coming back to town. He was here a little over a year ago, and I missed the show. Doing a show over at the Armory, which, by the way, is a great venue to catch a live show. Talking about Jack White, who will be here November 8th. And I'd lay some money down. Probably going to do this one live. Here's 7 Nation Army at 92 KQRS.

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14: A better life with Dr. Sanjay Gupta.
15: When you need your body to perform, but some of your muscles are having trouble, other muscles can sometimes help compensate. This is a great thing short term, but long term it can lead to serious and even chronic aches and pains. So if you've got nagging stiffness or irritation somewhere, don't push through it. Try to figure out why it's happening and how you can correct it. Strength and conditioning specialist Dana Santis says, performing exercises at a deliberate tempo makes it easier to notice when the wrong muscles are taking over, and also gives the intended muscles a chance to engage before that compensation kicks in. Dana suggests that starting with primary movement patterns such as squatting, hinging, pushing, pulling, rotating, and core can help make compensation easiest to identify and to address. I'm Dr. Sanjay Gupta, helping you live a better life.
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2: 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Hey, it's Paul Fletcher, and I care about Minnesota, and I care about music. 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Hey, it's Paul Fletcher. 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
8: 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And tonight, yeah, got the clouds filtering in. Going to stay mild once again with an overnight low right around 70. Now, tomorrow could wake up to some thunderstorms. Should be done around the noon hour. We'll get a little break in the afternoon. Maybe more redevelopment by the afternoon with a high of 87 and 90 with sun as we head into Thursday. Right now, we're at 85, Minneapolis, St. Paul.
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Chris Nelson. Coming up here in about a half hour at 10 o'clock, we got KQ's 5 at 10. Five songs that were on the charts here on this final day of June, June 30th. And tonight we are taking a trip back to 1997. Those five songs coming up tonight at 10 here at 92 KQRS. When you were

Hey, Chris Nelson. I was just looking over here at the Luther Westside Volkswagen Talk and Text Line, and I saw Jessica in White Bear Lake had a question. Can you please play the song from R.E.M.? It's the one that's got a military chant in it, and I don't know the name of the song. If you got it, can you throw it on tonight? We'll tell you what, it actually did take a couple of seconds to register, but yeah, the tune you're looking for, Jessica, is Radio Free Europe. 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
1: John Ziegler's in studio with us. Kara Lovins, chief meteorologist, 95 heat index. I know that's still bad.
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13: Everyone poops. It's not just the name of a classic potty training book. It's a universal truth. Even though everyone does it, almost no one wants to talk about it. Dr. Tricia Pasricha wants to change that. She's the author of a new book. It's called You've Been Pooping All Wrong. And she says there are three critical P's of pooping. The first is propulsion. Both the voluntary push you exert and the involuntary contractions that happen naturally within your body. Top line, when you feel the need to go, don't hold it. The second P is pliability, which refers to stool softness. The keys to this one are making sure you're drinking enough water and eating enough fiber. And the last P is for pelvic floor. If you can get your knees up above your waist while you're on the toilet, like on a stool or a garbage can or a stack of books even, that can make all the difference. I'm Dr. Sanjay Gupta, helping you live a better life.
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You know, when it came to this band from Long Beach, California, talking about Santeria. Now, Santeria is listed as the voodoo religion, but the lyrics, I think they may even talk about a female. 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

You know, some people thought those two were sisters, but in reality, no. They were just two good friends from Chicago talking about Nina Gordon and Louise Post, the band name grabbed from the movie Charlie and the Chocolate Factory. Yeah, you know the character. Talking about Veruca Salt. The tune Volcano Girls here on KQ's 5 at 10, where tonight we are rolling through five songs that were on the charts here on this final day of June, June 30th, back in 1997. Now, this song has only been on the charts for a couple of weeks, and it's already in top 10 territory. And secret be known, yeah, this song does become number one for Sugar Ray, the tune Fly, here on KQ's 5 at 10.

You know, that song came together during, I guess the word was spontaneous creation. Yeah, the guy's sitting around during a beer-fueled brainstorming session at Willie Nelson's Texas studio. Yeah, Brad Noel took those lyrics, put them together overnight, and you got Sublime's tune The Wrong Way here on KQ's 5 at 10, where I'm rolling through five songs that were on the charts on this final day of June back in 1997. And this one, a song written by Jacob Dylan, talking about, well, addressing people that never grow up. That's something I've been accused of. The Difference, The Wallflowers, here on KQ's 5 at 10.

0: song number one on this day, June 30th, back in 1997. A song that stayed number one for, well, let's see it. It hit number one May 24th, stayed there till July 19th. Pretty good run for Third Eye Blind. There is Semi-Charmed Life here on KQ's 5 at 10, where I just got done playing five songs that were on the charts on this day, the final day of June in 1997. Now, we will do this again tomorrow night at 10 o'clock. Yeah, roll out a brand new year. Part of KQ's 5 at 10.
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7: Not all screen time is created equal, and a new study out of Sweden is helping us understand this even better. So researchers followed more than 20,000 people over nearly two decades and determined that passive screen time, like sitting on the couch and watching television, raised someone's risk of dementia. But if they did something active, like reading, puzzles, or interacting with other people, this same group of people saw their risk of dementia drop. Just like you gotta put the work in to keep your body in shape as you age, you basically have to do the same thing with your brain. A couple things I have found to help: working to learn something new every day, whatever it might be, challenging yourself in some way every day, and really importantly, staying socially active. Some days that means meeting friends in person. Other days, maybe an email, a text, or a phone call. Just stay engaged. I'm Dr. Sanjay Gupta, helping you live a better life.
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6: Weather from KQ. 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Tonight, got the clouds rolling in. Going to stay mild, only going down to 70. Now, tomorrow could wake up to some thunderstorms, get a little break in the afternoon, maybe more redevelopment in the afternoon with a high of 86, back up to 90 with sun as we head into Thursday. Right now, we are at 82, Minneapolis, St. Paul.
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And we will be hosting a free pre-show. Hard to believe this date coming up quick, talking about Bob Dylan, going to be there July 6th, this upcoming Monday night. 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
2: I want you to want me.

Chris Nelson and our Twins. Well, they had a good start. That first inning, they brought in three runs. You're thinking, okay, that's pretty solid. Might get a win out of this. That was until Houston brought in six runs in the bottom of the fourth. Yeah, Twins take the loss in Houston tonight, 6-4. One more game against the Astros. That happens tomorrow night at 7:10. So, hey, go Twins.

0: Foreman in the Morning with Fletcher and Ryder.
1: There was no chlorine. There was no nothing. It was
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1: gross.
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3: Yeah. 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
2: 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I grew up swimming in the East River. What germ is going
0: to
2: bug me?
0: 6 to 10 a.m.
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18: You know, it's funny, when I think back to what the typical American dinner looked like when you and I were kids, there's usually some kind of meat featured at the center of the plate. Vegetables are there, but often thought of as a side dish. More and more, though, we are coming to realize that a plant-based diet, with little or no meat even, is going to be a healthier way to eat for just about everyone. New study out of the University of Hawaii Cancer Center found that eating a high-quality plant-rich diet that includes whole grains, vegetables, and fruits may prevent cognitive impairment even when people start that diet in their late 50s and 60s. Yeah, it's important to make sure you're getting enough protein, fats, complex carbohydrates. Just because you cut out or even cut back on meat, though, is not a license to eat whatever you want. Focus on eating whole, real foods. I'm Dr. Sanjay Gupta, helping you live a better life.
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0: band Queen, they showed us they can do many styles of music. I mean, they came on the scene with the tune Killer Queen. So right there, yeah, we knew they could rock. Then they had Bohemian Rhapsody, a rock band doing opera. It was epic. And then they showed us they could also do gospel with this tune. Here's Somebody to Love at 92 KQRS.
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7: As someone who's been married nearly 25 years, I'll tell you, there's a lot of great things about having a spouse. And according to a new study out of the University of Miami Health System, marriage might even be linked to a lower risk of cancer. Why? Well, the researchers said people who are married are less likely to engage in risky behavior. They're more likely to get a nudge to go to regular preventive medicine appointments and screenings. And they have a partner to share the load of family obligations, household chores, and finances. No one is saying you should get married in the pursuit of better health. But if you are single, how can you build a strong support system to maybe get some of these same benefits? Do your own research, find out what's important, and then hold members of your squad accountable and let them hold you accountable as well. That can provide a lot of support. I'm Dr. Sanjay Gupta, helping you live a better life.
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11: 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And tonight, yeah, the clouds filtering in. Gonna stay mild, though. Only going down to 70 for the low. Tomorrow could wake up to some thunderstorms, a little break in the afternoon, and maybe some redeveloping storms as we head into the afternoon and evening of tomorrow with a high right around 88 and 90 once again as we head into Thursday. Right now, we're at 80, Minneapolis-St. Paul.
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Yeah, Chris Nelson, just looking out the window. Got the skyline of Minneapolis right there. Man, it looks nice tonight. Also, looks rather warm out there as well. Hey, whatever you got going on tonight, hopefully you are making the best of it. Here is The Clash at 92.

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1: All right. Chris Nelson, just about time for me to roll on out of here. Almost midnight, but tell you what, I'm going to head on to the warm air. I will be right back here again tomorrow night at 7, leaving you with Neil Young here at 92 KQRS. Have a great night. It's

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7: I don't know about you, but my social media feeds are flooded with lotions and potions and gadgets, all promising to unlock different components of longevity. But if you log off, take a step back from all the hype, you'll find that the actual keys to a longer, healthier life are hiding in plain sight. There are four of them. Number one, nutrition. The Mediterranean diet really is the gold standard. Number two, exercise. You should be getting 150 minutes of moderate intensity exercise or 75 minutes of vigorous intensity exercise every week, plus strength training and stretching. Number three, sleep. Sleep is when your body and your brain repair themselves. You should be getting 7 to 9 hours a night. And finally, number four often gets forgotten, socialization. It's not a bonus. It's a necessity for a healthy life, finding a sense of community, purpose, and belonging. I'm Dr. Sanjay Gupta, helping you live a better life.
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1: A better life with Dr. Sanjay Gupta.
2: When we talk about how much exercise someone should get, current guidelines call for about 150 minutes of moderate intensity exercise or 75 minutes of vigorous intensity exercise every week. New study out of the UK makes a strong case for vigorous exercise if and when you can do it. Now, researchers determined that even little bursts of vigorous exercise can significantly reduce someone's risk of 8 different diseases: dementia, type 2 diabetes, fatty liver disease, chronic respiratory disease, chronic kidney disease, immune-mediated inflammatory diseases, major cardiovascular events, and atrial fibrillation. We're not talking about complicated training programs here. Just work with what you can into your everyday life. If you are breathless and unable to speak in complete sentences, then you've hit the mark. I'm Dr. Sanjay Gupta, helping you live a better life.
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14: I don't know about you, but my social media feeds are flooded with lotions and potions and gadgets, all promising to unlock different components of longevity. But if you log off, take a step back from all the hype, you'll find that the actual keys to a longer, healthier life are hiding in plain sight. There are four of them. Number one, nutrition. The Mediterranean diet really is the gold standard. Number two, exercise. You should be getting 150 minutes of moderate intensity exercise or 75 minutes of vigorous intensity exercise every week, plus strength training and stretching. Number three, sleep. Sleep is when your body and your brain repair themselves. You should be getting 7 to 9 hours a night. And finally, number four, often gets forgotten, socialization. It's not a bonus. It's a necessity for a healthy life, finding a sense of community, purpose, and belonging. I'm Dr. Sanjay Gupta, helping you live a better life.
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0: Gorman in the Morning with Fletcher and Ryder. So good, you might have to hear it again and again.
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23: Hey, it's Steve Gorman, and you can catch Gorman in the Morning with Fletcher and Ryder every day for moments like this. 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
23: Pedals.
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3: 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I just zipped up and got out of there. 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

0: Gorman in the Morning, Minnesota's 92 KQRS. Good Wednesday morning. It is July the 1st. Happy 163rd anniversary to the Battle of Gettysburg for all those who celebrate.
1: Yeah.
0: I'm excited to relive the good old day. No, I'm not. I'm excited to look forward. I'm here with Paul Fletcher.
1: Can't believe we're into July. Let's get after it.
2: Rider. So, like, take off to the Great White North.
1: Yeah.
2: Take off. It's a beauty way to go. Jeez. Take off, you hosers.
3: And happy Canada Day to everybody.
1: Yeah.
0: Oh, that. Yeah, that's right. Funnily enough, it was on this day in 1980 that O Canada officially became their national anthem.
3: Oh, what? Only
0: 46 years ago. Yeah, I'm not kidding.
1: Wow.
0: Only 46 years ago.
1: Did it debut at that Olympics then, I'm assuming?
0: No, they were just sitting on a powder keg of beauty for years. They're like, let's make it official.
1: That is a beautiful song.
0: Let's go ahead and bring that bad boy up to, let's hoist it up the flagpole, figuratively anyway. Mm-hmm. Paul Fletcher, enough about Canada. Okay? Stop with your Canadian obsession, okay? Well, all things Canada all the time from you.
1: Sorry about that.
0: Let's get to Minnesota. We're feeling Minnesota, which means we need some headlines, please.
1: Well, one of the boats from the Vikings' infamous 2005 love boat scandal is for sale. The 1994 Skipper Liner 5800, named, fittingly, the Mischievous, has been listed for $149,900, and that ain't all. It comes with framed jerseys of Bryant McKinney and quarterback Dante Culpepper.
3: Ooh, I like this.
1: Who were allegedly on the boat. Go ahead.
0: Two thoughts come to mind. First, picks or it didn't happen. And secondly, oh, there are picks. Never mind. Secondly, when you mentioned that boat, I paused. My heart stopped because I thought you were going to say, we'll be on the Rock in the 80s cruise. We're taking two boats out. I was, for a minute there, I was like, no way you pulled that off. But anyway, I digress.
1: I wish I was capable of something like that. In case there's anyone that's not familiar still with the lore, it was the team's bye week. Numerous players decided to rent a couple houseboats on Lake Minnetonka, flew in sex workers from other states, and then the shenanigans went down from there. So there you go.
4: There are no boundaries for these kids.
0: Imagine how angry the local sex workers were. What do you mean you're bringing them in from elsewhere? What the hell's wrong with us?
1: Yeah. A man from Texas just saved two young girls' lives by smashing through a glass door and running into a burning home.
5: She was telling me that her siblings were still inside. So whenever she told me that, I was trying to get in through the front, and I kept on hearing screamings and crying. And I put that bandana around me. The first thing I told myself was, Lord, help me. I need you right now. Thank God that I went inside. The little girls were already on the floor. I grabbed one, and I took them outside to the back, went back for the other one. I put her over my shoulders, and that's whenever the back house started booming and banging. And I mean, I wouldn't say a hero. I'll just say a guy doing the right thing.
6: I consider myself a hero, but I also just consider myself a human being.
3: Nice work.
1: Yeah, his name is Leon Segura. Definitely important to say that. He was driving by when he saw the fire, heard the screams. Both kids he rescued survived and were flown to a hospital.
0: Give that man room and board for life. That is fantastic.
5: I wouldn't say a hero. I'll just say a guy doing the right thing.
1: Give him a steak and some potatoes and whatever else he wants.
3: You know when somebody wraps the bandana around their mouth and nose, they mean business.
0: That's right. Very good point.
3: It is business time. You're either not getting bugs in your mouth on your motorcycle or you're going to save some lives.
1: Yeah, nice. Yeah. Muse has released their new album, The Wow Signal, which explores themes of extraterrestrial communication, technological anxiety, and human connection. The band says it wants to incorporate that theme into their upcoming tour, with frontman Matt Bellany saying, we're trying to work with that, build a giant spaceship, do some new stuff with lasers that's never been done before. It's going to very much be in the sci-fi realm. Muse kick off their tour in Milwaukee tomorrow. And, you know, we've got a bunch of chances throughout the day here on 92 KQRS. Text and win to see them in the city of your choice.
0: Awesome. I was up all night listening. And wait, no, I wasn't. Sorry. That's not true.
3: Did they write this album with Tom DeLonge of Blink 182?
1: I don't know. Maybe.
3: Who we're tapping to get all our alien music?
1: I haven't looked at the credits, but it's very possible.
0: You mean Tom, hey, Matt, get off my corner, DeLonge?
3: Yes.
0: Yeah. Yeah, he's a little peeved right now, something tells me.
1: You're encroaching on my space, man. So there's yet another new Minions movie coming. Hard to believe. You know, those little yellow creatures speak their own Minion language. Well, at the Hollywood premiere of Minions Monsters, there was a Minionese singing contest.

0: That's, I tell you what, man, even someone doing Minions can't ruin that song.
1: Yeah.
0: Good Lord, what a tune that is.
2: And a great voice, too. That was
0: Berry Gordy, by the way, one of four writers on I'll Be There. They were getting, that's back when group songwritings actually turned out great songs.
2: You know what I want to be? I want to be a writer on Minions movies and just write in gibberish. It'd be fantastic. But that was Renaya Kando. She was the winner of that contest, the person we heard singing. She scored a golden banana trophy.
1: I mean, she could have had me fooled as somebody who actually works on the Minions movie. Quick question. Yeah. So speaking Minion, is it like Klingon for the Star Trek nerds? Is there like a whole language? Or is it like when you're, you know, an auctioneer and you just say gibberish?
2: Well,
1: I
2: don't know. I would say that there probably is. It is an entire language. That said, I don't think you have quite the cult following that Star Trek had, because it's largely just kids. And so, I think it's just a whole bunch of gibberish strung together.
0: There actually are words. What they do is they just found the In-N-Out secret menu and they say those kind of babbly book.
3: Four by four animal style.
0: And you're like, what are they talking about? That's what it is. It's very LA-centric.
2: Well played. Well played.
0: Let's talk sports.
1: Yes. Yep.
0: Remember in March when the Wild brought Bobby Brink home, the Minnetonka native came over from the Flyers. They've just inked him to a one-year, $2.75 million contract, which is nice to see. Bobby Brink, he looked good the few times he was in. Healthy scratch for all but four playoff games, however, but I guess they're feeling like there's a future there. Locking him down for 1 year to figure out what's going to happen. The Timberwolves signed Bones Highland to a one-year, $2.9 million deal. That, as a man going into his sixth season, is the league minimum now, 2.9 if you're in your sixth year. Wow. It's good work if you can get it.
2: Yeah, it is.
0: To be sure. LeBron James has informed the Los Angeles Lakers that he will play elsewhere next season, his 24th NBA season. He was posting Instagram videos yesterday from the gym where he was working out, and I just thought I'd say yet again, would you please leave so that maybe one day we'll actually miss you?
2: Why is he leaving? Why would you leave the? Why not just stay there for the last however many years he got left?
0: Oh, they can't win a thing, and ownership's ready to see him. Everybody knows it's like time to go. Oh. Get the hell on out.
2: Gotcha.
0: He will be. You know what? The Warriors. Everyone's talking about him going to Golden State, doing like a, what's the movie with all the old superheroes? Stallone and Willis and Schwarzenegger. The Expendables.
2: Yeah, there you go.
0: Yeah,
2: you go.
0: That's Draymond, Steph, LeBron. Get Anthony Davis out there. They're going to put together the old man team who can't play road games very often, but when they do play, they'll be entertaining if nothing else.
2: Well, given it's Golden State, it's more like the Golden Girls, really.
0: There you go. All right. Okay, B. Arthur as LeBron James. I see you.
2: Yeah, that sounds right.
0: Speaking of the Golden Girls, yesterday at Wimbledon, yes. Serena Williams returned to the court.
2: Oh, that's right.
0: God, 44 years old, she went up against 20-year-old Maya Joint. And they played a three-set match that was 2 hours and 22 minutes long. And that's all she wrote. Serena lost.
2: Oh, man.
0: 6-3, 6-7, 6-3. Ooh, boy. Walked off the court with her daughter by her side, smiling big. Had she won, she would have been the oldest player to win a major singles match at Wimbledon since Martina Navratilova did it at 47. But at 44, Serena was not fit. Good to see her on the court again, but I think that was the information we all needed, which is, Time waits for no woman.
2: Right, so she's probably, that was probably it. But that's it. Cool stuff.
0: All you need to know about the Astros 6-4 win last night over the Twins is that Joe Ryan gave up a grand slam to Yordan Alvarez. That doesn't happen very often, except for when Joe Ryan's in Houston, because in four starts there, he has an 8.1 ERA.
2: Garbage
0: can
2: cans.
0: We keep him out of the rotation in Houston, guys? World Cup yesterday, last night, Mexico beat Ecuador, first knockout win in 40 years. The celebrations all over that country, incredible just to watch. You don't have to care about soccer. You've never seen people happier than the Mexican fans. Norway beat Ivory Coast, and then France beat Sweden 3-0. Sweden's good, and it could have been 10-0. France is going to win. Just go ahead and worry about who's going to come in second.
2: Mm-hmm.
0: But now, tonight, oh boy, the U.S. plays Bosnia and Herzegovina. Head coach of the American team, Pochettino, said, this is our World Cup final. Every game we play is the World Cup final. If we don't have that mindset, we're going to be gone sooner than later. I like that mindset myself.
2: Yeah.
0: Let's go. 7 p.m. Find a bunch of loudmouth knuckleheads like me and have a good time watching a game with them. Go ahead.
2: That's the plan.
0: You'll appreciate it. I promise you.
2: Can't wait.
0: Happy Bobby Bonilla Day to all who celebrate every July 1st. Bobby Bonilla signed a deal with the New York Mets in the year 2000. They owed him $5.9 million and they didn't want to pay it. So his agent said, you know what? We'll do a 10-year deferment. You don't pay us a nickel for 10 years, and then we'll put an 8% annual interest to accumulate on the lump sum. I'm not a banker, but this is all I know. He was owed $5.9 million. And as of, 2009, he started getting a check every July 1st for $1.19 million, mm-hmm. and that goes through 2035.
1: Good for him.
0: 2035. He will make $30 million. The Mets are paying him $30 million over the term, rather than the $5.9 they owed him. That's good. That's a good gig if you can get it.
2: Yeah, that's a bad interest deal for the Mets.
0: That's what you call a mound of money, which he said because I wanted to say good morning to Mound.
1: I like it.
2: That's about Mound is surrounded by water. That's about as lake life as it gets. Like it's almost
0: Let's
2: an
0: go,
2: island.
0: Mound.
2: I know.
0: Let's
2: I love. I love Mound.
0: If you're in Mound, you're probably looking forward to speeding up and down and all over the lakes all weekend long. So that puts me in the mood for speed tracks. We'll do that after this.

0: Gorman in the morning, Minnesota's 92 KQRS. It is time, Ryder.
1: Hell yeah, it is. All right, here we go. I've taken a very popular song. I've sped it up ridiculously fast. See if you can beat Stephen Fletcher on the Luther Westside Volkswagen Talk and Text Line 651-989-ROCK. Here is your first crack at figuring out this song. Anyone got anything? Fletcher is concentrating really hard right now.
2: Well, I have to. I got nothing.
0: The Smiths, There's a Light That Never Goes Out.
1: No.
0: I knew that wasn't correct. I just wanted to mention the song.
1: You just wanted to mention the Smiths? Okay. All right, we're going to slow it down a little bit more.
0: Alanis Morissette.
1: What's the song?
0: The dude from Kanye. Whole House. Okay. I'm mad at you. I want to
2: go. You ought to know.
0: Broke my heart.
2: You ought to know. You still get it.
1: Yeah, Steve said a lot of facts about that song.
2: Yeah.
0: Get the title, yeah. Save My Life.
3: I want you to know that I'm happy.
2: See, here's the thing. I was prepping myself. I knew it was going to be Canadian.
1: Yes,
2: I just didn't. For whatever reason, I didn't go Alanis.
0: Man, I tell you what. One of these days, I'm going to.
2: I know.
0: One of these days, I'm going to remember things like that.
2: Yeah.
0: Like, we talk about the fact that it's Canada Day. Durr. Furthest thing from my mind is that Ryder would incorporate that into the show because I don't pay attention to these things.
2: So while Green Day's playing, I was rattling through. Okay, it could be this from Rush. It could be the band, The Weight. It could be Guess Who, American Woman. I was ready.
1: Okay.
2: And it just didn't put Alanis in there for whatever reason.
1: Really?
2: Which is probably the most obvious, well, besides Rush, the most obvious choice.
1: I would say yes.
2: That's I'm an idiot. What do you want
1: Rush.
2: Me to tell you? I'm an idiot. I'm a moron. I'm a buffoon. I'm embarrassed.
1: All those things are true, but you still sort of got me.
2: Wow.
0: Wow.
2: You have to double down on me. Jeez.
0: It's it reminds me of, it's Willy Wonka. No, wait. Stop.
1: Yeah.
0: As the kids are.
2: Yeah.
0: Oh, no.
1: No,
0: no, don't. moving along. Is there anything, if you look back, you can go back to childhood or right now, modern day. And, you know, they say it's never a good idea to judge things. But who are we kidding? We make judgments all the time. Don't judge a book by the cover, but I'll judge you by the name your parents gave you that you had no control over. Is there a name when you meet or hear about someone with this name, either a kid that your kid's going to school with or someone you meet, you know, on the street, where you just go, oh, boy, this is trouble? What names do you secretly judge immediately and the harshest? Let's discuss. 651-989-ROCK. Luther Westside Volkswagen Talk and Text Line. 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
12: I don't know about you, but my social media feeds are flooded with lotions and potions and gadgets, all promising to unlock different components of longevity. But if you log off, take a step back from all the hype, you'll find that the actual keys to a longer, healthier life are hiding in plain sight. There are four of them. Number one, nutrition. The Mediterranean diet really is the gold standard. Number two, exercise. You should be getting 150 minutes of moderate intensity exercise or 75 minutes of vigorous intensity exercise every week, plus strength training and stretching. Number three, sleep. Sleep is when your body and your brain repair themselves. You should be getting 7 to 9 hours a night. And finally, number four, often gets forgotten, socialization. It's not a bonus. It's a necessity for a healthy life, finding a sense of community, purpose, and belonging. I'm Dr. Sanjay Gupta, helping you live a better life.
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1: Okay, if you're headed from the West Metro into downtown Minneapolis, try and find a different way to go other than 94. 94 westbound is closed right now from 35W to the Hennepin-Lindale exits. State Patrol is on the scene investigating an accident there. So if you can get off at Highway 100 and pop over to 55, that's probably your best bet. But avoid that area if you can. 35W southbound right before 95th Avenue, there is a crash that has the left lane blocked. That's causing stop-and-go traffic all the way from Lexington. Another crash reported, Central Avenue northbound at 37th Avenue, and that's your traffic on KQ.
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1: 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We're going to hit 84 this afternoon. We do have a chance at thunderstorms and showers, mostly before mid-afternoon. Still going to be kind of hot and muggy out there. Tomorrow, high of 90, plenty of sun. Looks like rain on Friday. Minneapolis, St. Paul, we're clear for now and sitting at 73.
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0: Gorman in the Morning, Minnesota's 92KQRS, Gavin. Gavin, the lead singer of
1: Yeah.
0: Gavin. Just going to say it. Never liked the name.
1: No?
2: What?
0: I have a good buddy, Gav, Irish guy, love him. The name Gav, I met a couple Gavins along the way when I was younger, and they both just turned me off the name forever. If I see someone named Gavin, I'm immediately suspicious.
2: Oh, they're all smoke shows. They're all real good looking dudes. At least that's probably been my experience.
0: Huh, well, that could very well have something to do with it.
2: Yeah.
0: I'm just like, you know, because I always say I'm pretty good looking for an ugly guy. But Gavins, they're just good looking for good looking guys.
2: Yeah, I don't know how it works out, but it always seems to fall in the attractive favor.
0: Are there names that you hear, you meet, you see, and you're just immediately like, I don't know, man, a little dodgy. Gavin, I think of, because my buddy Gav is Irish. There's an Irish name, Aiden. And I like the name Aiden, but I got no time for the adjacents, the Jadens, the Bradens, the Haydens, the Zayden. If you take Aiden and add a letter to the front of it, you're just pissing me off.
1: Yeah,
0: stick with Aiden.
1: I have to agree with that one. Yeah.
0: What names bug you, Fletcher?
1: You know what? It's mostly just names that, like, as adults can't be taken seriously.
0: Okay.
1: You know, like if I hear a dude named Daryl. I just think of the old, Darryl. What was it? Was it Bob Newhart?
2: Yeah.
1: I just think of my other brother, sure. Daryl. Like, it makes me giggle. I can't take that person seriously. My oldest, closest buddy is Frank. We go back to seventh grade, and people called him Frankie back then. If he held on to that and was still Frankie, that'd be a real tough time looking at a 50-year-old dude in the eyes and go, hey, Frankie, how are you? Like, I just, you know, that's the whole thing for me is when it sounds like a childhood nickname almost that's still carried on as an adult, it's sus, as the kids say.
2: Frankie hits different when a woman is wearing it.
1: Oh, sure.
2: That's totally smart. Badass.
1: Yeah. I'm not talking about women, though. I'm talking about the dudes.
0: Yeah, very true. Ryder, what names bug you? Who do you judge immediately based on their name?
2: It doesn't bug me, but I very much judge because I graduated from a Lakeville, now High School North, in the year of our Lord, 2001, and about 5% of the class legitimately was named Josh. So here's what I know if your name is Josh.
0: Okay.
2: You are probably like a C+, B- level student. You are probably kind of a wisecracker. And I'm going to have a decent time if we hang out, but it's not going to go a whole lot deeper than that.
0: Very good to know.
2: Yeah.
0: It's very, very reasonable expectations. No one's going to get hurt here.
1: Yeah, How many samples in this research?
2: So if I walk into a bar and your name is Josh, we're totally going to have a beer together, and that's probably going to be it.
0: Sure. I'm not a fan of names that have like 11 different ways to spell it, like Tracy.
2: Yeah.
0: There's certain names where like you know four or five people to name and they all spell them differently. Mm-hmm. After a while, it's like, okay, stop, Tammy. And I have some very loving, wonderful Tammys in my life, but every one of them spells it differently.
1: Yeah.
0: I'm like, really? What's going on here?
1: And as time goes by, the spelling gets more and more ridiculous.
0: Yeah. Oh, yeah.
1: You know, T-A-M-M-E-E or something like
2: Ooh.
1: That.
2: Like, yeah.
1: Are you a stripper?
0: By the way, the most judged names, there's a recent survey in America. Damien is on the list. Well, that's going back to... That's
2: Son
0: Omen days.
2: Yeah.
0: If you grew up in what I did, then obviously you turned from anyone named Damien, except the guy from The Young and the Restless. He got a pass. John, apparently. People are over John.
1: What did John ever do to you? Like
0: Donald, very personal for me, my dad's name, and we always referred to him simply as the duck, but never in his company.
2: Sure.
0: It was an evil duck, in case you're wondering.
1: Wow.
0: The irony of calling him the duck is why it was funny.
1: Right.
0: This one is a surprise. Chad. Apparently people do not like the name Chad.
2: No, we don't.
1: I mean, you know.
2: This is new to you?
0: New to me. I never knew.
1: The Chads get in a lot of trouble, generally speaking. They're hellraisers. They're generally not the sharpest knife in the drawer, if
2: they're
1: you know what I mean.
2: They're your basic bro.
1: Yeah, they are pretty much the affliction bro.
2: Go to Uptown as of late, and you'll run into a lot of Chad-like people.
1: Yeah.
0: Okay, fun fact. I wanted that name as a kid. I had a friend whose older brother was named Chad, and I'd never heard that. I was like, Chad, that's cool. Chad. It just sounded like a punch. Chad. Probably no surprise right now. The most judged name immediately across the board, male or female or otherwise, Karen.
1: Oh, yeah.
0: Hardly
2: that
0: a shock.
1: Dudes get called Karen. Quit being a Karen.
0: Like, yeah, absolutely
1: they
0: do.
1: It's become a thing. I wonder how quickly that name's just going to, if it hasn't already, dropped off the face of the earth.
0: I saw something about the name Bentley once, and I laughed because I actually grew up with a kid named Bentley, and he was the kind of douchebag who should be called Bentley. He was just always... always problematic. And anytime I ever hear of anyone whose name is Bentley, I just want to look at their parents and go, really?
1: Family
0: really?
1: Have money? Bentley's family? Yeah.
2: It feels like a Thurston to me.
0: Yeah. That's very, very true. Think about that. Think about all the Thurstons that never were able to be. I mean, Gilligan's Island ruined a name for generations of subsequent Americans. Nobody named Thurston after 1966.
1: Well, Thurston Moore, Sonic Youth, he's trying to.
0: He was already around. Cool, he was already born. He great-grandsoned himself in Under the Wire when Gilligan premiered.
1: Okay. Mm-hmm.
0: Just saying, ever since then.
1: Okay.
0: You know what? We got to get going with the show. It's Ted Lines. I'm excited to know what's going on in the world. I'm going to require that Paul Fletcher bring us all up to date in about 5 minutes and two songs.
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10: I don't know about you, but my social media feeds are flooded with lotions and potions and gadgets, all promising to unlock different components of longevity. But if you log off, take a step back from all the hype, you'll find that the actual keys to a longer, healthier life are hiding in plain sight. There are four of them. Number one, nutrition. The Mediterranean diet really is the gold standard. Number two, exercise. You should be getting 150 minutes of moderate intensity exercise or 75 minutes of vigorous intensity exercise every week, plus strength training and stretching. Number three, sleep. Sleep is when your body and your brain repair themselves. You should be getting 7 to 9 hours a night. And finally, number four, often gets forgotten, socialization. It's not a bonus, it's a necessity for a healthy life, finding a sense of community, purpose, and belonging. I'm Dr. Sanjay Gupta, helping you live a better life.
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0: Hey, it's Steve Gorman, and you can catch Gorman in the Morning with Fletcher and Ryder every day for moments like this. 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
2: We had one at my elementary school.
0: Okay, you would then stick your hands under, and the water would come out. 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
2: Okay, if you're headed from the West Metro into downtown, 94 westbound has got some serious backups there. State Patrol is on the scene investigating an accident. Currently, 94 westbound, the on-ramp from a 35W, that is closed. So find some other way to get where you need to go. 35W northbound at Cliff Road in the South Metro. Stalled vehicle right there. That has the left lane blocked and stop-and-go traffic all the way from McAndrews Road in Burnsville. 35W southbound at 95th Avenue. Some stop-and-go traffic there. Traffic backed up all the way to Lexington Avenue. Another crash reported. Central Avenue northbound at 37th Avenue. And that's your traffic on KQ.
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2: Really good chance we're going to see some showers and thunderstorms today, but they should be wrapped up by mid-afternoon. High of 84 later on. Storm might pop in overnight, but tomorrow we're looking dry and topping out at 90. Then it looks like wet on Friday and highs in the 80s through the weekend. Minneapolis, St. Paul, clear skies and 73.
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0: Gorman in the Morning, Minnesota's 92 KQRS. John Deacon, bassist for Queen, wrote that one. He wrote that and another one, Bites the Dust. He's like, I got a couple ideas.
1: Wow.
0: Yeah.
2: These will work. Him.
1: Yeah.
0: He wrote a few other ones that no one cares about. But those two, I mean, he could retire and has quite happily on the backs of those numbers. It is Wednesday, and it is July the 1st in the year of our Lord, 2026. Paul Fletcher, I'm feeling Minnesota. How about some headlines?
3: Yes, the former Betty Dangers and its iconic Ferris wheel are up for sale again. Betty Dangers closed in 2022. In 2025, it reopened as Hey Y'all Tipsy Taco Bar. Well, that restaurant closed this past February, so the future of the iconic entertainment center is again unknown, and actually sounds like it might be coming to a permanent end as it stands, because the Ferris wheel is reportedly up for sale separately for $275,000.
2: Ooh, so we could move the Ferris wheel.
3: Imagine that in the backyard, my backyard, yeah. In Albertville. My neighbors would love me.
0: I wonder if we could, you know, honestly, as part of the, let's just get KQ to buy that thing and put it in the parking lot.
3: Yeah. We get a GoFundMe between that and, you know, all the money that our radio company has.
0: That'd be fun.
3: Yeah.
2: That'd be a blast.
3: Offer free rides.
0: Come on.
2: Free rides.
0: Sit on the Ferris wheel with us. Here's a microphone. Let us know your thoughts on the state of the world.
2: Sounds like a podcast.
0: Perfect.
3: I'm embarrassed as a lifelong Minnesotan to say I've never been to this place. I wasn't even familiar with it. I didn't even know it existed, which is weird.
2: It was like a long wait to get on the Ferris wheel, so I never did that, but definitely have gone to when it was Betty Dangers to play mini golf.
3: Yeah. Sure. It's just one of those random pockets of our, you know, community that I've just never, that's eluded me. The FBI has determined that all ransom communications tied to the disappearance of Nancy Guthrie were fake. Investigators concluded the notes were not connected to Guthrie's disappearance after examining the messages and testing a cryptocurrency account referenced in one demand. Officials reportedly deposited funds into the account, but no one attempted to access them, helping rule out the communications as legitimate. It just gets weirder and weirder.
2: Oh, yeah. Yep. I believe these are still crimes, even if you've given fake information.
0: Mm-hmm. Hell yeah.
2: Okay.
3: Mick Jagger is open to the idea of a biopic for the Rolling Stones. Quote, yeah, it interests me. In a recent interview, Mick said the approach to biopics, mentioning the Bob Dylan film, A Complete Unknown, and the focus on specific periods in artists' lives. He's unsure which section of their long career should be or would be the focus, nor does he have an actor in mind, but he does get excited by the concept. Good luck playing Mick Jagger.
0: There are certain bands that, there's so much Stones content available. We don't need a biopic. There's way too much. Like with Queen, there's how many Freddie Mercury interviews? How much live footage is there readily available? Not that much.
3: Not that
0: in
3: much.
0: The grand scheme of things.
3: Yeah.
0: The Stones? Good Lord. You can find anything you need on them. They're good enough. I don't know. Back away, Mick.
3: What about a bio series on like Netflix or something like that, where they can go more in depth and jump around at different periods and. No?
0: I don't know. Just there's like 31 authorized books already about the band. They have repackaged and remarketed and redone it all so many times. I don't know. I mean, you know, what do I know? It'll probably make $1 billion and I'll be the one guy going, I don't need to see it.
3: Right. Oh, you'll go, though. A new report says some celebrity superfans are spending ridiculous money to be buried next to their idols. This is Jeffrey Dicker, who paid $50,000 to be buried next to Judy Garland.
4: Judy Garland is an iconic Hollywood figure, and the Hollywood Forever Cemetery is an iconic location. And as an independent artist, my biggest complaint is not being seen. This ensures that I will be seen forever. I was always a huge Wizard of Oz fan, and of course, as a homosexual, I love musicals, so yes, it's a pretty good match.
2: Does the tombstone say Judy Garland or Frances Ethel Gum of Minnesota?
0: Couple of thoughts here, Minnesota gal. I like musicals, and I'm not a homosexual. Just curious what the connection there is. Secondly,
2: I was struggling to think of a homosexual I know that does like musicals.
3: Oh, interesting.
0: Yeah, no kidding. secondly, sometimes I want to look at people and say, man, get a life. Well, he's clearly recognized. That's not going to happen, so I'll just get a death.
2: Yeah.
0: I mean, it's self-awareness. Props for that, if nothing else.
3: And he's actually, that's nothing. One Marilyn Monroe fan paid $195,000 for a mausoleum crypt near her.
2: Wow.
0: By the way,
3: ridiculous thing I've ever heard.
0: Once you're dead, they can just do anything. You know, you have no control.
2: Yeah.
0: I know there's a contract, but who's going to pursue it on your behalf? They're just going to, those ashes are going down the toilet somewhere. They're not getting buried next to Marilyn Monroe. It's a racket.
2: If I had unlimited money and like the bar stool next to Lemmy's was up for grabs, sure. I might plunk down some money to permanently be enshrined there.
0: I can see it. I don't know. It just seems like, seriously, what are we doing?
3: I mean, the Marilyn Monroe one, yeah. I'm going to just throw the ashes in an urn and pocket the 200 grand and move on with life. Well, sorry, Dad. Or Mom.
2: Sorry, Dad.
0: Man.
3: Or Cousin Daryl.
0: I was a little weirded out by how much my dad loved Marilyn. And when he decided to pay that money, I said, you know what? I just can't. Never mind. I can't even continue that train of thought. This is just getting too creepy.
3: Let's move on to sports.
0: The Minnesota Wild just gave Bobby Brink a one-year deal, $2.75 million. They did not make him a qualifying offer by Monday's deadline to hold on to his rights. And that gave him an opportunity to sign elsewhere on Wednesday. But then they were like, well, we still want you around. Anyway, long story short, 1 year, $2.75 million. The Minnetonka native is back in town. He came over in March from Philly. And, I saw him in a couple of appearances. Looked very strong to me. Let's hope he makes it long-term for the team. The Timberwolves just gave Bones Highland a one-year deal, $2.9 million. That's the minimum contract for an NBA player in their sixth season. Solid player. Bringing over AO and locking him down certainly limits what Bones Highland's on-court time will be, but a solid guy to have off the bench for sure. LeBron James will not be on the Lakers next year, significant only because at this stage of the game, he's going to be in his 24th season in the league. It is remarkable. Yeah. And he's not an every-night player anymore, certainly not on the defensive end. But are you going to say he's still not one of the top 15 players in the league? No, you're not. It's right. Ridiculous what he's doing. That said, I can't wait for him to leave. One day I will say, man, I miss LeBron.
3: Yeah.
0: And I look forward to that. Serena Williams played at Wimbledon yesterday for the first time in 4 years, and she came up short. 20-year-old Maya Joint beat her in 3 sets. 2 hours and 22 minutes, that's way longer than a 44-year-old 4 years removed from the sport needs in her return to Wimbledon. She did not have what it took to get over in the third set. Suffice to say, had she won yesterday, I don't think she would have lasted much longer against increasingly better competition.
3: Yeah.
0: It's great to see her on the court for a minute.
3: Yeah, it was cool.
0: But that time has come and that time has gone, Serena. The Twins lost to the Astros last night 6-4. Joe Ryan, note to self, don't pitch in Houston anymore. 4 career starts, he's got an 8.10 ERA. Yesterday gave up a grand slam to Jordan Alvarez. You don't see that very often from old Joe Ryan.
3: Mm-hmm.
0: World Cup tonight, the U.S. men will play Bosnia-Herzegovina at 7 p.m. If they win tonight, which they should, they will most likely play Belgium in their next knockout round, and they can absolutely beat Belgium.
3: I was just going to say, that's a winnable.
0: Then it gets a little dicey. If we make it to the quarterfinals, there's a little team called Spain that's going to be waiting for us. And that's when it's going to turn into, hey, slugger's chance means you have a chance, right?
2: Yeah.
0: Let's see. It was on this day in 1992 that a whole bunch of people looked at baseball in a very different way.
1: Are you crying?
5: No.
1: Are you crying? Oh. Are you crying? There's no crying. There's no crying in baseball.
0: A league of their own, which, by the way, just great.
2: Oh, yeah.
0: That still holds up. Yes. It's really, really funny. A great movie. 1992 it was released. And I just remember hearing about it from all kinds of different people. That baseball movie's funny. The chicks playing baseball, it's really good. Finally, I was like, okay. And I went to see it. And I was like, hey, that baseball chick movie's really good.
2: Yeah.
0: Everybody was right.
3: Yeah, it was viral in a 1992 kind of a way, for sure. Yeah. When viral meant word of mouth, basically.
0: Every now and again, the consensus is accurate, and that's one of those days.
2: Yeah, yes. I was waiting to hate Madonna in that movie, and I did not.
0: Nope.
3: No.
0: Absolutely. Can't. Cedar, glad to have you with us this morning. Cedar.
3: I like their trees.
0: Yeah, man. I like everything. I like their brooms. I like the whole thing. It's a good bunch of people up there in Cedar. This is a rock and roll band from Atlanta, Georgia.

0: Gorman in the Morning, Minnesota's 92 KQRS. Weirdest place you ever stayed? Does anything come to mind? You know, traveling somewhere, either by design or just random. You just found a place that was weird. There is a new hotel. I'm just going to go ahead and say this. Not going. Not staying.
1: No?
0: Not interested. No. I will explain this. I will explain this entire thing to you. But right now, I'm just going to let you know. Not a chance. In hell. But people are flocking to it. They love it. I've stayed in some weird places. This one, way out of bounds. Not going to happen. Think about it. Weirdest place you ever stayed. Go ahead and call it the scariest place you ever stayed. Whatever. What comes to mind, you're not going back. You wouldn't recommend it for someone else. 651-989-ROCK. Luther Westside Volkswagen talking text line. Let's go. Load it up. We're back to discuss in 5 minutes and two songs.
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0: More boats, you say? 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
17: A better life with Dr. Sanjay Gupta.
18: You know, it's funny, when I think back to what the typical American dinner looked like when you and I were kids, there's usually some kind of meat featured at the center of the plate. Vegetables are there, but often thought of as a side dish. More and more, though, we are coming to realize that a plant-based diet, with little or no meat even, is going to be a healthier way to eat for just about everyone. New study out of the University of Hawaii Cancer Center found that eating a high-quality plant-rich diet that includes whole grains, vegetables, and fruits may prevent cognitive impairment even when people start that diet in their late 50s and 60s. Yeah, it's important to make sure you're getting enough protein, fats, complex carbohydrates. Just because you cut out or even cut back on meat, though, is not a license to eat whatever you want. Focus on eating whole, real foods. I'm Dr. Sanjay Gupta, helping you live a better life.
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14: 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Hey, it's Paul Fletcher, and I care about Minnesota, and I care about music. 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Hey, it's Paul Fletcher, and I care about Minnesota, and I care about music. 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
3: All right, heads up, 94 westbound, the on-ramp from 35W, that is reopened again. So if you're headed through that area, you should be seeing things moving shortly. Looking at a crash on the left shoulder, 94 eastbound at Highway 610 in Maple Grove. This is causing stop-and-go traffic all the way from Brockton Lane. That vehicle is in the median right now. Also, some stop-and-go traffic, 35W southbound at Lexington Avenue and 95th because of a crash earlier there. That's your traffic on KQ.
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3: 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We're going to hit a high of 84 this afternoon. Storms moving through the area. They should be wrapped up by mid-afternoon. We're clear in Dinkytown, but I'm hearing about storms in Invergrove Heights, out in Somerset, Wisconsin, so be aware. Tomorrow, looking dry and topping out at 90. Minneapolis, St. Paul, a little dark and rainy out there. We're at 73.
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0: Gorman in the Morning, Minnesota's 92 KQRS. When traveling, as one does, sometimes you find yourself not exactly in the 4- and 5-star experience. You're on the road, you're tired, suddenly you're like, I'll take any place I can get. Mm-hmm. And you may live to learn, you may regret it. You may find yourself a new favorite Motel 6, you just never know. Mm-hmm. But every now and again, people book themselves intentionally into ridiculous sets of lodging. There's a new hotel. It's out in the Atlantic Ocean.
1: Okay.
0: It's dubbed the world's most dangerous hotel. It's called the Frying Ooh. Pan Tower.
1: Yes.
0: This is what this is. Off the coast of North Carolina, out miles into the Atlantic Ocean, a rusting steel tower that is 80 feet above the water. Picture, like, it's not like an old oil platform. It's an old Coast Guard station platform that rises out of the ocean, 80 feet above the surface of the water. There's room for 6 hotel rooms. It's been converted to a hotel, and it ain't luxury at all. And so people want to go out there and stay. Again, miles out into the ocean. You take a boat or a helicopter.
1: All right.
0: The helicopter can drop you off on the platform. If you take a boat, it pulls up to the base of the tower. They lower down basically a rope. And you wrap it around yourself, and it pulls you 80 feet
1: nice.
0: To the tower, to the top where you get your room. This thing was built in 1964. It is 34 miles offshore.
1: Not
0: 3.4, which if the waves are in your favor, you might make it back. 34 miles out. And it's along a stretch of coastline historically known as the Graveyard of the Atlantic.
2: Oh, that's fascinating.
0: Hurricane Alley, another name for this area. And so people are paying money to go out there. Okay, couple reasons this is never going to happen for me. And the first is because if an emergency comes and you need to be taken away immediately, that involves a helicopter.
1: Yeah.
0: I don't do helicopters. That's not happening for any reason.
2: Yeah. You know how you talk about bears being unpredictable?
0: Yeah.
2: That's the helicopter is the bear of flying apparatus because it's unpredictable.
1: What?
2: You never know what's going to happen on those stupid things. I hate helicopters.
0: I just have a lifelong thing about helicopters. It's never happened and never will.
1: Have either of you guys been in a helicopter ever?
0: No, that's what I'm telling
1: you.
0: No,
1: Fletcher?
0: Never. Have you?
1: Yeah. No. Like, they have them in Sioux Falls. They take you up. You buzz over the town to look at the Christmas lights and stuff like that. It's kind of noisy, but it's fun.
0: Why are you guys out on
1: helicopters?
2: No, yeah, no.
0: 100%.
2: I'd rather try to grow wings and fly myself.
0: I look at it like, I mean, there's a long history of musicians making bad decisions by getting into a helicopter.
1: That's fair, but
0: I just got spooked early on. Before I was a musician, I was afraid of them, though, so that's just my justification.
2: Yeah, pass.
1: Oh, they're cool. I'm in. I'll take a helicopter.
0: I enjoy watching them.
1: Yeah.
0: I grew up right next to a Black Hawk Army base. They buzz around all the time. I even went out to the ballistic range and watched them shoot missiles into buildings once. It was amazing,
1: but it never dawned on me.
0: I want to be up there with them.
2: Okay, but so this Frying Pan Tower thing, have they converted the inside to make it like, you know, a plushish hotel situation?
0: Yeah, well, they've converted it. It's not plush at all. It is Spartan. It's sparse. It looks like cots more than beds. There's an old metal desk in your room from the 60s. I mean, it's basically not much more than what you had if you were in the Coast Guard in the mid-60s. That's your living conditions. Now, you can go snorkeling and scuba diving from here. There are amenities such as a fully equipped stainless steel kitchen and a washer and dryer. So they got that going for them.
2: I'm imagining there's sharks, too, right?
0: A lot of sharks.
2: Yeah.
0: A lot of sharks. In fact, if you look this place up online, you'll see a lot of pictures of sharks. Oh. Yeah, so if you accidentally fall 80 feet off your tower, if the fall doesn't kill you, the sharks most certainly will.
2: Yeah, I'm out.
0: I'm not sleeping well there. Call me crazy.
1: No. Oh, it's probably the best sleep you've ever had. 34 miles away from the coast, nobody can get to you. Like, mentally, it's got to be a great way to check out. If you can swap that cot for a hammock, let's go.
0: Listen, there's only so much, isolation I can handle. If my brain is allowed to run unfettered, we got problems.
1: Okay.
0: The subconscious is not going to give me a good night's sleep.
1: I might not go snorkeling.

0: coming, and I probably wouldn't go smack dab in the middle of hurricane season. I'd go when the odds are in my favor. But yeah, I'd check it out. This sounds cool.
1: Wow.
2: Yeah, ever stayed at a place that you look back on and that we'll put it this way. Have you ever stayed at a place that is worthy of like the story? Like you'll go, man, you won't believe this place. Weirdest spot you ever stayed, either by design or just sort of coincidentally. 651-989-ROCKY. If either one of you guys got one that comes to mind, if so, I want to hear about it. But first, how about a little rock music?

0: Gorman in the Morning, Minnesota's 92KQRS. We're talking about really bizarre places we've ever stayed. 651-989-ROCK. Luther Westside Volkswagen Talk and Text Line. There's a hotel 34 miles off the coast of North Carolina. If you're into rusting out old Coast Guard towers, you can go spend the night there in Spartan at best lodgings. Mm-hmm. Ryder, ever stayed someplace where you'd say, yeah, weirdest place ever?
1: Not intentionally. I was driving from Fresno back to the Midwest. And I went, I left middle of afternoon, got up to Reno. It was like a 6-hour drive. It was time to pull over for the night. I get into the hotel parking lot. I'm like, Motel 6, everything's just going to be easy and cheap. Mm-hmm. Walk into the desk. The guy asked me like 3 or 4 times. He notified me that I could not have anybody else stay in the room. And when I asked to stay the whole night, he thought it was a little weird. And then I walked outside to go to the hotel and realized this was not a hotel that people generally stay an entire night. They maybe do like an hour or two max. And I was like, oh, this is a horse of a different color.
2: Hopefully there was black light.
1: No, I did not use the black light. No, I just
2: did you stay there?
1: Closed my eyes and fell asleep. I'd already paid for it.
0: Oh, yeah, sure. Man,
1: so yeah,
0: that's the crude part of my brain would tell the horror of a different color joke, but we'll just keep it with where you left it. Fletcher, anything come to mind?
1: Recommend.
2: Ours didn't turn out to be dicey at all, but when we were in Ireland, we stayed at the Europa Hotel, which has been bombed 30 times. It's the most bombed hotel in Ireland.
0: Yeah.
2: The IRA was that was a target for them many, many times. It's been, I don't remember exactly how long, but it's been like at least a decade or something like that since it's been bombed when we stayed in it. So there didn't seem, and it was actually very, very nice. But it was, a little unsettling when we were told.
0: Hey,
2: that.
0: I stayed in that hotel in 1991, less than a month after a bombing. And in fact, the kitchen was still, they weren't offering room service because the kitchen had just been bombed earlier that month. Yeah, and we rolled in like, wait, I'm sorry, we're staying here. Why? We couldn't have found another place?
2: Yeah, right?
0: Oh, so much for getting in touch with my Irish roots.
2: Ooh, yeah.
0: A little tough. We stayed at a castle in a hotel that was an old castle converted in Scotland in Falkirk, which is between Glasgow and Edinburgh.
1: Oh, nice.
0: And it's no longer operational. The place just closed a few years ago, and then there was a fire. But this is back in the early 90s. And the whole word on the street was that it was haunted, and that there had been awful series of murders there back in the 1800s, and you could sometimes hear the voices of those dearly departed. And I laid in my bed that night, not really believing any of that, and I heard several times the footsteps and the laughing of children, like out in the hallway.
2: Wow.
0: And we were the only group of people in the whole place. It was not like exquisite and 5-star. It was just rural and out there, but, kind of cool. And I opened the door and looked out in the hallway because I thought, who brought kids here? And there's nobody there. And throughout the next morning, everybody was hearing similar things throughout the night. And to the point where we were like, wait, did they just have speakers? Or was it something where they're just messing with tourists who want to believe that little ghosts of children are running up and down the halls? I don't know if that was the case or not, but I do know that I didn't sleep very well.
1: No.
2: Yeah, I can't imagine.
0: Man,
2: not.
0: I was like, hey, there's ghosts out there for real.
2: Our listener friend Christine has a church that she's converted to a Vrbo. I think it's down, I want to say by Red Wing, but it's down south. And it's apparently very haunted. We've kind of toyed with the idea of that. We just don't want to bring the kids. But we've thought about maybe staying an overnight there just to see how it goes.
0: Sure. Oh, man, get on it. Let us know. Mm-hmm. Go tonight. Mm-hmm.
2: You're coming
0: Come
2: with?
0: On.
2: You're coming with?
0: Update. I got plans.
2: Or do you say...
0: I always got plans.
1: Of course.
0: Make no mistake. If you ever ask me to do anything, my first answer is, well, I have plans, but what do you have in mind?
1: Yeah.
0: I could change them. All right, we got headlines. Give us 5 minutes and 2 songs.
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0: Hey, it's Steve Gorman, and you can catch Gorman in the Morning with Fletcher and Ryder every day for moments like this. And in the middle of the men's room, they had a fountain to wash your hands. And the way it was set up, it was you would step up to a circular fountain, and there was a ring on the floor. You activated the water. There was, you know, the pedal.
1: We had one at my elementary school.
0: Okay, you would then stick your hands under, and the water would come out. And me, as a seventh grader, I had never seen that particular piece of plumbing before. I thought it was a urinal. I stepped up and peed into the place you're supposed to wash your hands. And no one stopped me.
1: When you pushed that foot pedal, the entire water fountain. So he came up, pushed the thing, you're peeing, and then the water starts coming out?
0: Yeah.
1: Is that when it clicked with you, or was it later?
0: No, it definitely clicked, but I was midstream. I was like, I'm just going to get out of here and run away. And that's what I did. I didn't wash my hands. I just zipped up and got out of there. 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
17: A better life with Dr. Sanjay Gupta.
18: When you need your body to perform, but some of your muscles are having trouble, other muscles can sometimes help compensate. This is a great thing short term, but long term it can lead to serious and even chronic aches and pains. So if you've got nagging stiffness or irritation somewhere, don't push through it. Try to figure out why it's happening and how you can correct it. Strength and conditioning specialist Dana Santa says, performing exercises at a deliberate tempo makes it easier to notice when the wrong muscles are taking over, and also gives the intended muscles a chance to engage before that compensation kicks in. Dana suggests that starting with primary movement patterns such as squatting, hinging, pushing, pulling, rotating, and core can help make compensation easiest to identify and to address. I'm Dr. Sanjay Gupta, helping you live a better life.
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0: 92 KQRIS. Happy July the 1st. It's Wednesday morning. Paul Fletcher, I'm feeling Minnesota. Give me some headlines.
1: One of the boats from the Vikings' infamous 2005 love boat scandal is for sale. The 1994 Skipper Liner 5800, named fittingly the Miss Chevious, has been listed for $149,900. That's just under $150,000. It comes with framed jerseys of Bryant McKinney and quarterback Dante Culpepper, who, were allegedly on the boat. That song seems very appropriate for those days. If for the one person out there that's not familiar with the lore, this was the team's bye week. Numerous players decided to rent a couple houseboats on Lake Minnetonka, flew in some sex workers from other states, and then, shenanigans. Really, what ultimately got them called out was a bunch of them were just hammered and pissing in people's yards. And so they called the cops, and that's what led to the full-blown, they blew open the scandal. Man.
0: You got that whole lake, and you got to get off the boat and piss in someone's yard.
1: Right. I thought that's what Big Island was for. Taking a leak. Yeah. A man from Texas just saved two young girls' lives by smashing through a glass door and running into a burning home.
2: She was telling me that her siblings were still inside. So whenever she told me that, I was trying to get in through the front, and I kept on hearing screamings and crying. And I put that bandana around me. The first thing I told myself was, Lord, help me. I need you right now. Thank God that I went inside. The little girls were already on the floor. I grabbed one, and I took them outside to the back, went back for the other one. I put her over my shoulders, and that's whenever the back house started booming and banging. And I mean, I wouldn't say a hero. I'll just say a guy doing the right thing.
1: His name is Leon Segura. He was driving by when he saw the fire, heard the screams. Both kids he saved survived and were flown to a hospital.
0: Awesome. Awesome. Awesome. I can relate in that once I opened my trash can on the back behind my house, and it had rained the night before, and there was a lot of water in there, and there was a little baby possum struggling to stay afloat, and I rescued him. So I know how Leon feels.
2: I mean, I wouldn't say a hero. I'll just say a guy doing the right thing.
3: There we go.
0: Yeah, just a guy doing the right thing.
3: Yes.
0: That's almost incredible. Sincerely, dude, well done.
3: Hell yeah.
0: My man should have a steak on his plate and a roof over his head for as long as he is hanging out on this mortal coil.
1: Muse has released their new album, The Wow Signal, which explores themes of extraterrestrial communication, technological anxiety, and human connection. The band says it wants to incorporate that theme into their upcoming tour, with frontman Matt Bellamy saying, quote, we're trying to work with that, build a giant spaceship, and do some stuff with lasers that's never been done before. It's going to be very much in the sci-fi realm. By the way, Muse kicks off their tour tomorrow in Milwaukee, and we've got a bunch of chances throughout the day to text to fly off and see them in the city of your choice.
3: That we do.
0: Produced by Chris Carter. No. The X-Files guy, not the receiver.
1: Right. See, I immediately think number 80.
3: The love boat joke.
0: You're coming back. Yeah, it's a button on the bit. We're going back to the boat.
1: Yeah, that was solid, because all I could think of was 80, number 80, tightrope in the sidelines.
0: Sure.
1: So there's yet another new Minions movie, and they, these little yellow creatures speak their own Minion language. Well, at the Hollywood premiere of Minions Monsters, that's what the new one's called, there was a Minionese singing contest.

0: She seriously sounds like one of the characters.
1: Yeah, well, that's great. The audience rolling clap is just so awful. So many different people hearing the one wrong. It's like the downbeat clap, downbeat. It's like a just put some tennis shoes in a dryer next time you want to keep time. Hell's wrong.
0: Her name's Renaya Kando. She won a golden banana as the trophy for the Minionese singing contest.
2: Good for her.
1: Well, nice win. Throw it at the people who are clapping on the end. What's the matter? Come on, guys. Keep it in time.
0: It sounds like the flutter farts. It sounds like flutter farts.
1: You know what? Even with the flutter farts and that Minion nonsense, you can't get in the way of I'll Be There. What a song.
2: Oh, yeah?
0: Yes. Yeah. You're not wrong.
1: Strong.
0: There.
1: Strong right there. Even without that Jamerson bass line. All right. Let's talk sports. The Minnesota Wild have given Bobby Brink a one-year deal, $2.75 million. The Minnetonka man will be on the hometown team for at least another season. Brought him over here from Philly in March. 2 goals and 2 assists in 13 games before he was, for the most part in the postseason, a healthy scratch. Good young player. Good to see him sticking around for at least another year. Bones Highland will stick around for another year. He has signed a one-year deal with the Timberwolves. Which right now, if you want to play for the Wolves, take what they'll offer you, because I think big changes are still in the foreseeable future. So he's locked down the 6th season league minimum, $2.9 million. That's a good year, a good year's work for Bones Highland coming up. LeBron James let the Los Angeles Lakers know, "I'm going to play somewhere else next year." To which the Los Angeles Lakers said, "Yeah, we know, dude. Go ahead, take credit for that decision.
0: It's time."
1: But yeah, that's how that's going to work out. This will be his 24th NBA season. Love him or hate him, you gotta go, "Well, that's impressive, dude." Yeah. Well done.
2: Yeah. Mm.
1: Serena Williams played a round, a match of tennis yesterday at Wimbledon for the first time in 4 years since she pulled the plug in 2022. Came back, wanted to see what would happen, and what happened was she ended up in a 3-set dogfight with 20-year-old Maya Joint. She ended up losing 6-3. She won the second set 7-6, but then lost the third set 6-3 again. 2 hours and 22 minutes is about an hour and 20 minutes longer than she needed if she was hoping to be successful. Looked great out there. It's great to see her again, but it's over.
0: Well, and hanging with somebody 24 years younger than you, I mean, it's an impressive feat, I think, regardless of the result.
1: Joe Ryan gave up a grand slam last night to Jordan Alvarez in the Twins 6-4 loss to the Houston Astros. Not really a surprise. In 4 career starts, Joe Ryan at Houston has an 8.10 ERA. Dude, stop pitching in Houston. Let's just make that note.
3: Oh, jeez.
1: Note to self. In the World Cup yesterday, France reminded everyone that they're going to win the tournament, barring a whole bunch of injuries. Sweden is really good, and France toyed with them for a 3-0 victory. It could have been 10-0. The race for second place is on between everybody else. The U.S. play tonight. Oh, 7 Central, Bosnia-Herzegovina. Here's the deal. We're riding high, winning our group, but this Bosnian team, very disciplined, very rigid. They know who they are. They're not trying to figure it out. They don't have the same talent we have, but they do have an incredible discipline. And if you give them an inch, they'll take a mile. So very, very, very important that the U.S. come out mentally sharp tonight. On this day in 1998, the NBA lockout began that just about cost an entire season. This is just a few weeks after Michael Jordan's 6th title. They beat the Jazz. Jordan has 6 rings in 8 years. And then the league locks itself out. So not only, and then by the time, shortly before the lockout ended, Jordan announced, "I'm not coming back. Yeah. I'm retired." Mm. So you lost Jordan and a third of your season in one fell swoop. It was an ugly situation. Everybody took shots on this. Usually it's like, my general rule with lockouts is I side with the millionaires over the billionaires. Just general principle.
0: Yeah.
1: The players didn't do themselves a lot of favors this time either. There was one time during the lockout that the players had a series of charity basketball games for proceeds to go to current NBA players.
0: Wow.
1: Patrick Ewing was the president of the Players Association. And at one point he said, yes, we make a lot of money, but we spend a lot of money too.
2: All right, enough fun and games.
1: I mean, come on. I got to give him credit for that line. That's hilarious.
0: That's how you win over the hearts of the average Joe.
1: Damn straight. God. Afton, glad to have you with us this morning, Afton.
0: Mm-hmm. Nice elf.
1: Just gonna make this make a general broad statement. If you're planning to go to Brooklyn, New York, or for that matter to Brooklyn Center, just don't expect to get any sleep.
4: No!

0: Gorman in the Morning, Minnesota's 92 KQRS. I would be remiss if I did not mention Masuro Ibuka. Today,
1: one of the
0: co-founders of a little company called Sony.
1: Okay.
0: A Japanese gentleman who in the late 70s asked his company deputy president, he said, hey, can you figure out how we could design something where I can just listen to music, something I can put in my pocket, maybe put on a little headset. I don't know. I do a lot of walking. I just like to blah, blah, blah. One thing leads to another. The boss wants a new portable listening device. And they churned out a little something called the Walkman. And on this
1: July 1st,
0: 1979, the first Walkman went on sale in Tokyo. Now, Sony, they called it the world's first low-cost personal stereo. That's how they billed it. It went on sale in 1979 for $150 a piece.
1: Wow, that's a lot of dough.
2: $150.
1: Yeah.
0: That's a lot of money.
2: Damn.
0: Sony said through their research and the people who thought about these things, we hope to sell 5,000 units a month.
2: Really?
0: They did
1: at $150 a pound.
0: They did 30,000 in the first 2 months. So that's triple what they were hoping for. By the way, long story short, before it was all said and done, before MP3s, before Discman, the simple just cassette tape Walkman, over 200 million were ultimately sold around the world.
3: I consider myself a hero, but I also just consider myself a human being.
2: There we go.
1: By the way, $150 in 1979, that'd be $689 today.
0: An absolute bargain, because man, I mean, let me tell you something. I'll be dead serious. There was the life before the Walkman and life after.
1: Yeah.
0: A true line in the sand.
1: Mm.
0: There was nothing more. The Rubik's Cube had nothing on the status symbol that was the first Walkman in my school.
1: I believe it, yeah.
0: You have one of those? Man, that was gold, baby. Gold, Jerry. I'm telling you. Hey, Sean McPherson's coming in. CityCast Twin Cities host and a man you may know from the Trivia Mafia and a man that's going to put us to the test. Sean McPherson, trivia coming up in 5 minutes and two songs.
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24: 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Why? 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
27: All right, lots of things to watch out for. Mostly just normal congestion and road work, but this one's a crash on the right shoulder. 694 westbound at East River Road in Fridley. You're also experiencing some stop-and-go traffic. 35E northbound between 494 and St. Clair Avenue. And then downtown like normal, 94 westbound between Hiawatha and 394. And that's your traffic on KQ.
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27: 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We do have some storms moving through the area. Anything wet, rainy, thundery should be wrapped up by about 2 o'clock. Might have another storm pop in overnight. High of 84 today. Tomorrow looks dry during the day. We're topping out at 90, but then rain back on Friday. Minneapolis, St. Paul, wherever you are, you might be having some rain move through at the moment. Kind of dreary out there, and 74.
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0: Sean McPherson is in studio. Good morning, sir.
1: Good morning. How are you feeling?
0: I'm feeling trivia-like.
1: Are you feeling trivial?
0: I'm always feeling trivial. It rarely is the moment when I'm feeling not trite enough. It's always trivia around here, bud. Sean McPherson, CityCast Twin Cities, as well as the Trivia Mafia, and for Gorman in the Morning purposes, the man who is getting progressively. Don't think we're sleeping on the fact that you're making it more difficult slowly but surely every time you show up. It's like, well, that was actually kind of harder, and I fear for what by the end of the year we're just going to be slamming our heads into the walls.
2: Your frogs in pots of boiling water.
0: That's exactly what this is.
3: Turning up the dial just gets inched a little bit every time.
0: God. By the way, that Cheshire Cat grin without saying a word tells me we're completely right. You plan to destroy us sooner than later.
1: Yes, I think you might be boiling today. We are involving the element of speed today. The 4th of July is coming up, so we're doing a round called Made in America, where I name an American band, and you tell me what state they are from as quickly as possible, so Gorman and Fletcher can just square off and see who gets there first.
3: Do we just yell out the state, or do we say our name? Like,
1: you just yell out the state. Okay. We're not doing the buzzer thing. So I say the name of a band, and Ryder, hopefully you will help me if we have to determine who actually got there first.
2: Okay.
1: But there is a speed element. I got 20 bands, so you just got to name the state they're from as fast as possible.
3: Yes.
1: Is everybody excited about this, or are you dreading it the way you look like you're dreading it?
2: I love it.
3: I hate the pressure.
0: Ryder's thrilled.
3: I mean, at least we're paid to be here, but my God.
1: Let's get going. Everybody ready?
0: Uh-huh. No. Let's do it.
3: No.
1: Aerosmith.
0: Massachusetts.
1: Gorman has won. The Killers.
3: Las Vegas.
0: Utah.
3: Nevada.
1: Okay, Fletcher's the first one to say a state. A correct state, so well done.
0: Oh, I said, why did I say Utah?
3: Yeah, I gave it to you even.
0: I know.
1: Wilco.
0: Illinois.
1: Gorman has two. REM.
0: Georgia.
1: Gorman has three.
3: See, I go to the city every time. I don't go to the state.
2: That's not the game, dude.
3: I know it's not. Remember, we talked about this earlier. Buffoon.
1: Tom Petty and the Heartbreakers.
3: Florida.
1: Fletcher's got two. Gorman has three.
0: Hold on. Mudcrutch is from Florida. Tom Petty and the Heartbreakers, I'm going to say they're from California, but that's just...
3: My God.
0: That's because... Go ahead.
1: Red Hot Chili Peppers.
3: California.
1: Fletcher has three. Gorman has three.
2: Hi.
3: What? Well, he doesn't have three, he has two.
1: No, Gorman has three.
2: Yeah, we're giving him Florida.
3: No, I got Florida.
2: Oh, that's... No.
0: I had California. I heard myself before... whatever. All right, we're tied. There.
3: We're not. It's 3-2 me.
1: Okay.
2: There's six of them.
3: Are we kidding me? No, there hasn't. Have there been five?
1: Aerosmith?
3: Yep, that was
1: him. Went to Gorman.
3: Yep.
1: The Killers went to Gorman.
3: No, went to me.
2: Went to you.
3: I said Nevada.
2: He said Utah.
1: Fletcher got that one.
3: Yeah.
1: Wilco goes to Gorman.
3: Yep.
1: REM goes to Gorman.
3: That's right. Okay. Yeah. All right. You're right.
1: Yeah. Thank you.
3: 3-3. All right.
1: Any more complaints?
3: Really? I can't keep you on your game? Come on now.
0: Competition. Would you kick Trebek in the shin? Come on.
3: On his third
0: episode. Person knows what he's doing.
3: On Trebek's third episode? Sure, I would. 45 episodes? Maybe not.
2: All right. Give me a
1: next one. Slater-Kinney.
3: Washington.
0: Oregon.
1: Fletcher is right. It is Washington.

0: Kennedy.
1: Ryder, you got to decide, or I'm going to be killed.
2: Okay, go with Fletcher.
1: All right, that has...
3: What? That's completely insane.
1: Fletcher has seven. Gorman has four.
4: What, did we put a delay on my mic?
2: How many
4: are you guys literally hearing this? These as ties?
0: We did set something up. My mic is quicker.
1: We have nine left.
2: Okay.
1: Hall & Oates.
4: New York.
3: No.
4: Delaware. Course not. No, I know the answer. It's Pennsylvania.
1: That is correct. Gorman has five. Soundgarden.
0: Seattle, Washington.
2: Oof.
0: No, that was, stop. You know what? Fair is fair. Steve got that one.
2: I'm going to say Gorman on that one. Yeah.
1: Okay.
4: Well, I didn't say sit.
0: No, I said sit.
2: And you said walk. Yeah.
1: The Strokes.
0: New York.
1: Fletcher. There we go. So now I got that. Gorman at six, Fletcher at eight.
2: Yes.
1: The B-52s.
4: Georgia.
1: Gorman at seven.
4: Oh, we heard me this time? Great.
0: Oh, okay. I see. I don't ever complain when we play speed track. Oh, wait.
1: Soul Asylum.
0: Minnesota.
1: Fletcher.
2: Yes.
1: Hart.
4: Washington.
0: Oh, that's I think that's a legit tie.
2: I thought that was
4: okay.
2: Steve one.
4: Okay. Yeah.
0: All right.
2: I would give
4: there's,
2: it to Steve.
4: There's got to be it. There's must be some technical grievance happening here.
2: What's the count? We're at eight.
0: I'm
2: nine,
0: up by one, I think.
1: Gorman's got eight. Fletcher has nine.
0: With what? How many to go?
1: Three.
0: With three to go.
1: Pixies.
4: Massachusetts.
1: That is correct.
0: Yeah. Damn it.
1: Tied. Eight and eight.
4: I made the mistake of looking at Ryder.
1: Nine and nine, thank you.
4: I was more concerned with the fact that she was disgusted by my... I know, I was like, I know this. Why are you yelling at me?
0: That second and a half of dead air between the two of us made Ryder's stomach churn.
1: Last two. ZZ Top.
4: Texas.
1: Ten for Gorman.
2: God. Yes.
1: Fish.
4: Vermont.
1: 11 for Gorman. Gorman is the winner.
5: Not fair. I won.
4: Hey, man.
2: Did you shut your mic off at the end, Fletcher?
4: Wow. Nothing wrong with a little gamesmanship. You got to work the refs.
0: No, my brain shut off.
2: Oh, no.
0: No, you know what? I knew Fish was Northeast, but I just, you know, I didn't even have a guess.
1: I can't name another band from Vermont. I think they're the only band I know of from Vermont.
0: Yeah, you
2: might be right.
4: That's a,
0: wow. You would be a guy that knows, too. Let's actually, can we turn the game on its head?
2: How so?
0: Can we hit Sean with some trivia?
1: Oh, my gosh.
2: Ooh, what do you got?
0: Okay, so you have to name three bands from the state that we give you.
1: Okay.
2: Ooh, three.
0: Because I'm told you're good at this.
1: I'm good. I just, you know, there's some states that you need to skip.
0: Steve, you want to throw out a state, or you want me to go first?
4: No, you can go ahead. I just do want to say one thing. Vermont. Grace Potter is from Vermont.
0: Oh, great vocalist. Oh, there you go. Yeah, she is. You're right.
4: Oh, and you know who else is? The dude who's doing stadiums now. Noah's Ark. What's that guy's name?
0: Noah Kahn. From Vermont.
4: I believe he is. Yeah.
0: Wow. All right.
4: Fairly certain that's a Vermont guy.
0: Okay,
4: that's
0: good,
4: it.
0: Good
4: that's
0: poll
4: all
0: if
4: I
0: that's
4: got.
0: The case. Man.
4: That's all I got from Vermont.
0: All right, so Sean, how about let's start with Kentucky.
1: Kentucky, you have My Morning Jacket. Then you have The Shipping News and Rodan, which I'll just count as one. And then you have Nappy Roots. So there's three groups from Kentucky.
2: Wow. Fletcher, can you verify any of this, or we're just trusting Sean?
1: My Morning Jacket,
2: I do.
1: We know they're from there.
0: I think we just have to trust him.
4: My Morning Jacket's Louisville. Cage the Elephant is Bowling Green, Kentucky.
1: Jack Harlow, the rapper, is also from.
4: And then the obvious Kentucky Headhunters. I mean, come on, it's right there in the name.
1: Yeah, fair enough.
0: There was one band. There was a band, and you know what? I'm only throwing this out for people that might want to go check them out. There was a band that had, like, I think two records that Cage the Elephant actually discovered in Bowling Green called Sleeper Agent. That was pretty awesome for a couple of albums.
4: All right, last Kentucky band you need to know, Government Cheese from Bowling Green.
0: Oh, yeah.
1: I don't know Government Mule. I don't know Government Cheese.
0: Great rock band. I think I was thinking of Government Mule, Montana.
1: Montana, there's just one, Built to Spill.
0: That's it, huh?
1: Yeah, I believe it's just Built to Spill.
0: Wow.
1: He has something in Idaho, but he's from Montana.
0: They Might Be Giants?
1: No. Built to Spill.
0: Oh, okay, gotcha.
4: Wow.
0: Steve, throw out a state.
4: I'm going to go with Arkansas.
1: Oh. Levon Helm.
0: Wow.
4: Okay, Levon Helm. That's a universe unto itself, which we will accept.
0: Yeah. I mean, even just one from any random

0: date on the spot is pretty impressive.
1: I'm trying. I told Chuck, the guy who I co-owned Trivia Mafia with, that I could do this for any state, and he was like, North Dakota. And I was like, okay, I overestimated a little bit.
0: New Mexico.
1: New Mexico is the Shins.
0: Okay.
1: Anything wow. else? No, that's okay, it. That's it? The only band that ever came out of New Mexico.
0: All right.
2: Oh, man.
0: I'm pretty baffled by that.
3: I'm sure they're from New Mexico.
0: No, that he knows this stuff.
3: Okay.
0: Like just carries it with him. I can verify he's doing zero research. He had no prep. He had no clue walking in here we were going to hit him with this. And he's still.
1: Can you verify the Cheshire grin is gone though? I have like sweating boots. Right
0: yeah,
1: now.
0: It. You have a face right now. Your face would indicate that you have a little poop in your pants.
1: Yeah, just, I mean a small amount of poop, a manageable amount of poop.
4: All right, I got one last one to throw your way. Wyoming.
1: Oh, this might be my kryptonite. Do I have anything from Wyoming? An overrated jam band is my guess, but who are you thinking of from Wyoming?
4: Oh, I mean, after Dick Cheney, I got nothing. I don't know.
1: And he
4: hasn't played. I mean, he had a little jug band thing going back in the day, but I haven't heard of anything lately.
2: Dick Cheney Hunting Club is a good band name.
4: Wow, yes it is.
0: Wow.
1: People keep on dropping like flies.
0: Apparently there was a skate punk band formed in 2002 called Teenage Bottle Rocket from Laramie, Wyoming.
2: Oh, I know them.
0: Do you really?
2: I did not know they were from Laramie, but yeah I know that band.
0: All right, so there's one. And One Ton Pig.
1: They're
0: an Americana bluegrass ensemble.
2: That checks out.
0: So there, just file those away.
1: One Ton Pig.
0: You won't be stumped with that again.
4: I feel the need to go back to Arkansas because what I was looking for was, of course, Black Oak, Arkansas.
1: Fair enough.
4: But then again, truth be told, I then had to Google to see if they're actually from there, and they were. But I was like, it's got to be, right? I mean, you wouldn't call yourself that if you weren't from. And by the way, the town they're from is Black Oak, Arkansas.
0: Oh, wow.
2: So easy.
4: Yeah. Oh, well, what are you going to do? This is another one for another day, but I mean, I'm just thinking, I wonder who, there's got to be at least one person who has seen live one artist from all 50 states in their life. I wonder who that bizarre fan is out there. If you did the math in your own head, I mean, I wonder how many states you could cover from gigs we've all been to. And the more you think about it, anybody that could say 25 is a lot. You know what I mean?
0: Because
4: there's a lot of hotbeds, and then there's a whole lot of wastelands.
0: Yeah, you're not wrong there. And that makes me think of Hawaii. Is there anybody from Hawaii of note?
1: Yeah, Pepper. They're like a reggae band.
0: Yeah.
4: Oh, yeah. They had a hot minute. Don Ho. Come on.
1: Don Ho. Yeah,
4: Tiny Bubbles. Let's not sleep on Tiny Bubbles.
1: Ryder, do you have a Tiny Bubbles button in there?
2: I don't have a Tiny Bubbles button. Man,
0: if only,
2: I will for next
0: if
2: time.
0: If only.
4: Oh, well, if we're doing it. Well, so who's Alaska?
1: Portugal the Man.
0: Are you serious?
1: Mm-hmm.
0: I had no clue.
1: They're not based there anymore. I think it's impossible to be based out of Alaska. Jewel Kilcher.
0: Jewel. Yeah, of course.
4: That's right. Okay.
1: Do you notice Jewel's last name? Did that make it onto the radio?
2: Yeah, it made it.
0: That was impressive.
4: Wow.
0: Yeah, it was impressive. You know, we're so quick to turn the tables on Sean that we didn't. You know what? Well done on the States game. What'd you call it?
1: Made in America.
0: That's right. That was fantastic. Do you have 4th of July plans?
1: I have 4th of July plans to take it easy and run a 5K around Lake Harriet in the morning.
2: Oh, only 5K?
0: On purpose?
1: Yes, on purpose.
0: You're not going to be chased?
4: What's the 5K around Lake Harriet? Two laps?
1: I do not know. I've never done it. It's like an organized 5K,
4: okay.
1: And I will be going slow as hell. But
4: attaboy.
1: I am doing a 5K on Saturday morning.
2: Good for you.
0: Yeah, that is absolutely good for you. I don't do that unless I'm chased. I don't run.
1: Yeah,
0: I don't ever run.
1: I run till I'm tired and then I walk. People are like, how's your training going? I run a couple times a week. I'm fine. I'm just going to walk when I get tired. It's not a big deal, but it's great to be with people and do something awesome.
0: Yeah. That's
4: okay, cool. Sean, as you're running the 5K, will you be recording an episode of CityCast Twin Cities?
2: Oh, and with what council person?
0: If you don't, that's a missed opportunity.
1: The thing is, I looked decent when I was riding a bicycle with Elliot Payne. I look like I am being chased, even if I am running at 2 miles per hour.
0: You look terrified or what?
1: I feel like the engineer would be like, there was just so much. The One Ton Pig is the sound of me running.
0: Okay.
1: So I love running, but I don't believe that it's going to make for a good audio experience.
4: Makes perfect sense.
2: Mm-hmm.
4: appreciate the honesty right there. So what is coming up? What do you got cooking on the pod that we need to know about?
1: Tomorrow on the pod, we're going to have the great cook and chef Sean Sherman from his new restaurant in Tahina. Excited to talk to him about everything he's doing with indigenous food. And we're also rolling out an insider's guide to Northeast with recommendations about great coffee shops, great parks, and other great things to enjoy in Northeast Minneapolis. And then we move on to the West 7th neighborhood in St. Paul, which is basically my neighboring neighborhood. And I'm excited to celebrate a great part of St. Paul.
0: That's cool.
2: Very cool.
0: Any shot that CityCast will put a bid in on Betty Danger's or at least the Ferris wheel?
1: We're buying that boat. We're buying the boat from the Vikings thing from...
0: buying the boat?
1: Yeah.
0: What's
1: $150,000 to a podcast? We got it, so we're going to get that boat and start recording out there.
0: Podcasts are printing money these days. Yes, that's what they say.
4: Man, I just love a man with a plan. That's awesome. Well, have a great weekend, man. Enjoy, if possible, the run, and I look forward to the next time you're in already.
1: Thank you so much. I'm having so much fun doing with this, y'all, so thank you very much for having us.
4: Oh, hold on. One last parting thought. New Hampshire, who you got?
1: Oh, I know a rapper named ADM from New Hampshire, but that really shouldn't count. You got a band from New Hampshire?
4: No, I got nothing. I was just hoping you would have something for me.
1: Yeah, ADEEM is a very talented rapper that I came up with from Keene, New Hampshire, so that's my best bet.
4: New Hampshire, as I've always called it, the Mississippi of the Northeast.
0: Why does it say notable acts from New Hampshire? Why does it say Aerosmith? I mean, is somebody from...
4: Yeah, Joey.
0: Originally from there?
1: Yeah, and isn't that where he opened his restaurant too? I believe
4: a couple of them might be New Hampshire guys. I don't think that applies. I'll stick with Adam or whatever his name was.
0: Yeah. Well, there's also the cult favorite, that punk band, The Queers. They're from New Hampshire.
1: Okay, I did not know that.
0: Yeah. I haven't thought of that name in forever. I think I've listened to like 3 songs from them ever.
4: Good stuff, as always. Thank you, brother.
1: Thank you.
0: Have a good one.
4: We got headlines. Give us 5 minutes and 2 songs.
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9: A better life with Dr. Sanjay Gupta.
10: We talk a lot here about ultra-processed foods and the many ways in which they can negatively impact your health. They've been linked to weight gain, obesity, type 2 diabetes, cardiovascular disease, even cancer. And now a new study out of UCSF found that high ultra-processed food intake was associated with something called intramuscular fat, which is exactly what it sounds like. That's fat inside your muscles, which can cause them to become weaker. Now, in this particular study, the researchers noticed more wear and tear and pain in people's knees because of weakened thigh muscles. Cutting back on ultra-processed foods isn't easy. The CDC estimates at least half the calories in our diet come from ultra-processed foods. But if you're looking to eat cleaner, cutting out sugar-sweetened beverages, that may be the best number one thing you can do to try and get started. I'm Dr. Sanjay Gupta, helping you live a better life.
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0: to KQRS. Good Wednesday morning. It is the first day of July 2026. Paul Fletcher, I'm feeling Minnesota-y. Why don't you give me some headlines?
1: All right. The former Betty Dangers and its iconic Ferris wheel are again up for sale. Betty Dangers closed in 2022. In 2025, it reopened as Hey Y'all Tipsy Taco Bar. Well, that restaurant closed back in February. So the future of the iconic entertainment center is again unknown. And it actually sounds like it might be coming to an end permanently because the Ferris wheel itself is reportedly up for sale separately for
2: $275,000. $275,000 for a Ferris wheel.
1: Just for the Ferris wheel, $3.1 million for the whole lot.
2: Ah.
0: $275,000
2: really?
0: For the wheel.
2: Really? That's low for the Ferris wheel then.
0: Yeah, I mean, it depends on how old it is. I can't imagine it's an easy thing to relocate.
1: Probably not super easy to move.
0: Yeah.
1: I would imagine a five-figure cost associated with moving the thing?
0: You probably got those one of those like IKEA pamphlets. It's just images telling you how to take it apart, disassemble, and then reassemble. I wouldn't be very good with that. I don't do well with the visuals.
1: Do you think it comes with those wooden pins?
2: The pegs?
1: That IKEA used? The
2: I'm
1: wooden
2: so
1: pegs?
2: Good at IKEA assembly, you guys.
0: Hey, this I put together a chair. I put together a chair in 2004 that we still have.
2: Yes.
0: It's a kid's chair, like a step stool, little green and yellow thing. Mm-hmm. And we still have it because it's the greatest thing I've ever... It's never loosened up. It's always worked. It's still there. I'll have that till the day I die. It's the favorite thing I've ever done with my hands.
1: Wow, and that includes drumming?
0: Oh, yeah. Oh, yeah. The drumming part's easy. Putting an IKEA chair together without words on the paper? Near impossible for me.
1: The FBI has determined that all ransom communications tied to the disappearance of Nancy Guthrie were fake, according to a new report. Investigators concluded that notes were not connected to Guthrie's disappearance after examining the messages and testing a cryptocurrency account referenced in one demand. Officials reportedly deposited funds into the account, but no one attempted to access them, helping rule out the communications as legitimate. Unbelievable. This story just gets weirder and more weird by the day.
0: Let's find the people who are faking those demands and give them some very real head slaps for the rest
3: of
0: the
3: life. Yeah, that guy sounds like he sucks.
1: Yeah, he does. Yeah. Definitely sucks. Mick Jagger says he's open to the idea of a biopic for the Rolling Stones. He simply said, yeah, it interests me in a recent interview. He also said the approach to biopics, mentioning the Bob Dylan film Complete Unknown and the focus on specific periods of artists' lives. He's unsure which section of their long career would or should be the focus, nor does he have an actor in mind, but he gets excited by the concept.
0: The one last remaining hurdle that might end this band, that might separate Mick and Keith once and for all, is a biopic. That's not how it happened.
1: Come on.
0: Yes, you were high, you weren't there. No, yeah. I'll tell you what happened. I came up with that. I mean, come on, man. It's amazing. They're still on friendly terms. Let's not blow it all up with a stupid movie.
1: Come on now. They've survived 318 years as a band, and you think a biopic is going to be the end, huh?
0: I'm telling you, man, they both like to tell their own story. I'll tell you that much.
1: A new report says celebrity superfans are spending ridiculous money to be buried next to their idols. This is Jeffrey Dicker, who paid $50,000 to be buried next to Judy Garland.
4: Judy Garland is an iconic Hollywood figure, and the Hollywood Forever Cemetery is an iconic location. And as an independent artist, my biggest complaint is not being seen. This ensures that I will be seen forever. I was always a huge Wizard of Oz fan, and of course, as a homosexual, I love musicals, so yes, it's a pretty good match.
0: Okay. First of all, as an artist, your biggest regret is you've never been seen. This assures you'll be seen forever. No, it doesn't.
1: No.
2: Yeah.
0: No one's gonna care. If anything, they'll go, who's that guy?
1: Yeah. Well, but that scene, though, you know what I mean? Like, but no, you're not going to be remembered. Like,
0: I don't know what kind of art this man is responsible for producing, but is there going to be, if it's visual art, if he's a painter or a sculptor, is there going to be a piece next to the grave? I mean, if so, okay, maybe.
2: Yeah.
0: But otherwise, like, dude, come on. Get a life. Get a death.
1: It's the silliest. I'm one of the silliest things I've ever heard in my life.
2: I'd go for being the obscure person buried next to John Candy. Put a Labatt's and a maple syrup in my hand. Come on.
0: See, but that's the kind of thing. I want it to be organic and luck of the draw.
2: Okay.
0: You know what I mean?
1: Well, that Labatt's and maple syrup in your hand. Are you going to be buried in a glass upright glass case?
2: Yes, because I'm so worried about getting buried alive, but I do need this. Like, you can't put me under the ground.
0: They're doing all kinds of amazing things with formaldehyde
2: they
0: these
2: are.
0: Days.
2: That's true.
1: All right, I'm done. That's enough of that.
0: Free agency for the NHL opens up today. Let's hope that before too long we hear that Quinn Hughes has locked himself down with the Wild long term. In the meantime, yesterday the Wild gave Bobby Brink, the Minnetonka lad, got a one-year $2.75 million contract. He's 24 years old. He will at least be with us for one more year. Came over in March towards the end of the season and looked good in his appearances with the team. The Timberwolves have locked down Bones Highland to a one-year $2.9 million deal. By the season's end, Bones was getting some pretty quality minutes, to be sure. He was in 71 games last season, averaging almost 9 points. So, I mean, he's a solid backup player. Good to see he's going to be around. LeBron James will continue in the NBA. His 24th season will be played other than with the Los Angeles Lakers. He's decided it's time to move on. And, my God, you can hear the relief from the Lakers, who didn't have to ask him to leave. Serena Williams returned to Wimbledon yesterday after pulling the plug on her career 4 years ago. Had a nice time, soaked up a tremendous amount of love from the sold-out center court, and then lost to 20-year-old Maya Joint in three sets. The three sets isn't the problem. The problem is it was 2 hours and 22 minutes during a heat wave in England. That's a tall order for anybody, much less a 44-year-old who hadn't played in 4 years. Yeah. Great to see her. I mean, it's like, oh, man, she's amazing. But if anything else, I guess she got that lesson, which is, yeah, I think retirement's kind of where it's at right now.
1: You know what? You're on the court with somebody 24 years younger than you. Yeah. It's an accomplishment in and of itself.
0: Joe Ryan does not do well in Houston, Texas. Traditionally, he has got an 8.10 ERA in four starts. Yesterday, no better. He gave up 6 runs on 6 hits, 3 walks in only 4 innings. One of those hits and 4 of those runs came in a Yordan Alvarez grand slam. Ouch. The Twins have today off and then are back at it tomorrow. World Cup tonight. The United States of America men's national team.
1: Let's go.
0: A lot of people have been saying we need a nickname for the team. We just don't have it yet. The Usment will be on the field against Bosnia Herzegovina. 7 p.m. kickoff. Go find any one of the many public places where you can watch this game with a bunch of strangers and have a good time.
1: I'll be at Brits with my buddy Matt. I'm looking forward to it.
0: Very nice.
1: Yeah, let's just call them the ball kickers. How about that?
0: If you want to be out there, want to be outside at Brits, better get there early. That field. I don't know if I want to be.
1: Oh, then again, is the inside very well air conditioned? Because I don't know. It's going to be a steamy night.
0: It's going to be a steam. They got the air flowing in there.
1: Yeah.
0: On this day in 1982, Cal Ripken of the Baltimore Orioles moved from third base to shortstop. He was about a month into what would become the Iron Man streak, the longest in baseball history. For about a month, he was playing third, and then they were like, let's just make it even harder. Go play shortstop. And then he did that for 14 years before moving back to third base, and then did that a few more years, and then finally took a day off.
1: Unreal.
0: Because at the end of the day, Cal Ripken Jr. is a weird dude.
3: It'd be great if you can find somebody to help me out here. I'm just going to sit down.
0: Yeah, it took him a while. He finally sat down. West St. Paul. I don't even know why I feel the need to explain that this is its own city.
1: Yeah. West St. Paul has not sat down. They're still standing.
0: Yes. No, they're still standing. Glad to have you with us this morning, West St. Paul. Rapid eye movement is not what REM stands for. The band REM is just simply REM. There, I said it.

0: UKQRS. Hey, check this out. If you want to text the national keyword out, or for our Canadian friends,
1: oot, get out there.
0: Text the word out to 95819 for a shot at a trip to see Muse with the Temper Trap and Block Party, or with Portugal the Man in the city of your choice this summer. 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Go see Muse. They are Paul Fletcher endorsed as a great live experience.
1: Mm-hmm. Ryder endorsed as well.
2: Oh, yeah. I've heard nothing but amazing stuff.
1: Oh, I thought you'd seen them.
2: Okay,
1: my bad.
2: I missed them.
1: Okay, my bad. Yeah, they are fantastic.
2: So I might
0: Fair enough.
2: We'll see if I can get away with it.
0: A week from Saturday at Fine Line, Cowboy Mouth will be appearing. That's another live experience. If you've never had, you should probably take a trip to the Fine Line and check it out. The drummer slash lead singer brain behind Cowboy Mouth, Fred LeBlanc, a man I first met in 1987. Good God almighty. He's going to give us a ring. We'll talk about Cowboy Mouth and catch up with Fred. That's coming up in just a few minutes.
1: Yeah.
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18: 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I'm Dr. Sanjay Gupta, helping you live a better life.
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2: All right, looking at a bunch of slow places, probably because we've got some rain moving through. Just cleared a tractor trailer, 35W southbound at Lexington Avenue up there. Also have a crash that is blocking both shoulders in Shakopee. It's going to be 169 northbound, right as you're coming up on 150th Street. Stop and go traffic all the way from Bluff Drive. Just trying to get through that one center lane right there. And then in Wisconsin, because of construction, 94 westbound between Carmichael Road and the St. Croix Trail, and that's your traffic on KQ.
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2: 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We're going to hit 84 this afternoon, have storms moving through the area, but any kind of rain should be wrapped up mid-afternoon. Might have a storm pop up overnight. Tomorrow looks dry, topping out at 90, but then wet again on Friday. Minneapolis, St. Paul, you might be looking at some drizzle. We're sitting at 70.
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1: Gorman in the Morning, Minnesota's 92KQRS. Fred LeBlanc is joining us. Fred from Cowboy Mouth, who are at Fine Line next Saturday, July the 11th. Frederick, a man I've known for, wait for it, 39 years.
2: None of them.
1: Yeah.
2: 39 years?
1: We met in 1987. That's when that was.
2: Damn! I remember that day.
1: Yeah, I remember it very well. You taught me how to tune a snare drum head.
2: Yeah, that was fun. That was the first time we ever played that song, Jenny Says, in anywhere. We had just learned it.
1: Okay, so the Dugout, Atlanta, Georgia, that in the spring of 87, the first time you played with your former band, Dash Riprock, Jenny Says, a song that everybody up here remembers as a Cowboy Mouth tune. And so I don't even want to ask how long ago that song was being played on the radio every 5 minutes.
2: Yeah, about the Civil War, I think, you know.
1: Yeah.
2: Everybody's worried about the North and South thing, you know.
1: Yeah, sure. So when's the last time you guys were in the Twin Cities?
2: The last time we played was right before lockdown. We did a show. We headlined at First Ave with Driving and Crying playing with us.
1: Wow.
2: It was like right around Mardi Gras, so it was February, so it was cold. And I was like, what the hell are we doing here? But we had a great show. It was a lot of fun, you know, and always great to hang with the Driving and Crying guys, you know.
1: Sure. So this show, look, anybody that's never seen Cowboy Mouth, you guys have always been one of the bands that the people who love you go, well, you just got to see it. It's kind of hard to describe, but if, and I'm not going to ask you to do the same, but you can either approve or disapprove. It's a tent revival. It's Mardi Gras. It's every positive beacon of light really loudly shoved down people's throats that you would ever want all at one place.
2: Well, thank you. I appreciate that. I mean, you know, my thing has always been, you know, it's like you said, we had a fan come up to us a few years back and it was one of the best descriptions I'd ever heard of. He goes, man, I love you guys. Y'all are like a tent revival without the religion. I was like, that's it.
1: That's it.
2: Yeah.
1: What's the latest with a record and a song? And you sent me a song the other day that sounds great. Is the album out? Is it coming out? What's the story?
2: Well, what it is we put out a covers album in 2025 called Cover Your Ass, AZZ.
1: We talked about that last year. That was great.
2: Yeah, we did. Thank you very much. And what we're doing this year is we're putting out new singles last Friday of every month. And that one was the one we had out for Jazz Fest, which was April or May. And we put out another one recently. We're putting out songs.

0: anybody that has one of those songs, I think over time it becomes even more mystifying. Like, wow, this the next batch of people gets it too. It's amazing when that happens.
1: Really lucky. I didn't want to play the song when Cowboy Mine first started. I was like, it's an old song. I don't want to play that. And the other guys, like John and Paul, actually talked me into it because I was like firmly against it because I had a bunch of new songs.
0: Yeah.
1: And said, we should do this one. We should do this one. This is really good. And it became kind of our musical money shot.
0: Yeah, right.
1: And we played at the end of every show pretty much. And it's kind of like what the whole show leads up to. Just like, you know, take all your troubles, all your worries, all your fears, all your BS, and just let it go. Let it go.
0: Yeah. Bands fronted by the drummer singing most of the songs and being the center of attention, if you will. Oftentimes you look at a band and you think, what was the master plan? Did they sit down and have charts and thoughts and research and market research? You just never saw it as anything other than, well, yeah, of course I'm gonna, you know, even in Dash Rip Rock, which was a three-piece band before.
1: Yeah,
0: it was kind of like that band had three front men, really.
1: Yeah, pretty much. It was, we were as much, you know, the Three Stooges as we were the second.
0: Yeah.
1: But, you know, when Cowboy Mouth came along, I realized I would kind of have to be a front man. It's like, okay. And the way I just set it up on stage was the way I heard it in my head, like listening to Led Zeppelin in headphones as a child. You know, the guitars are on the left and right, and the bass and drums are pow, right in the middle.
0: Yeah.
1: Along with the singer. So it just kind of, I kind of heard it that way, and that's the way I kind of presented it. And I didn't want to spend my life looking at, you know, John's rear end. He's got a nice rear end, but...
0: No, I get it. I get it. No, I said for years, my view was just five asses, and you could take that in all the different ways it's intended to be expressed. That's it.
1: So you were always lucky. You were a giant, so you always kind of...
0: It helped.
1: You were sitting down, you're pretty hulky, you know?
0: How many shows a year are you guys still averaging, would you say?
1: 80 and 100.
0: Ooh!
1: Yeah.
0: Mm-hmm. Yeah, man. That keeps those joints well lubricated.
1: Yeah. You know, one day, you know, people always ask me when I'm going to retire. I said, I ain't going to stop till I drop, you know? And that was, mm-hmm. It was so funny. I was just looking at some video. You remember the Beet Farmers, Country Dick, those guys?
0: 100%.
1: Did you ever have interactions with them or anything?
0: No, I saw them, but I mean, just as a fan. I never met them or never did a gig with them.
1: Yeah. Well, Country Dick, you know, unfortunately, I'm sure, as you know, he actually dropped on stage, but, you mm-hmm. know. I think he would have had it any other way. I hope when I drop, it's not quite as dramatic. But, you know, I just want to keep going until, you know, if the Rolling Stones can do it in their 80s, there's no reason I can't do it to my 70s, you know.
0: They just keep on going. It's like...
1: The truth of the matter is this thing, it keeps you young. I mean, you know, I saw guys play last year. And, you know, just the joy on that stage between the three of y'all was just so fresh. I was just like, wow, look at these guys. They're really having fun, you know, and I've seen... Everybody in their respective bands, and all their respective bands are great. You know, you see shows, oh, this is a great show, they're doing great. But I mean, I was really struck by this, how the three of you guys just had fun. Interesting.
0: You know, that's the thing people miss is that it does keep you young. Football coaches and rockers, don't you dare stop. It's going to end real quick if you do.
1: And that's what I try to do with the audiences. I try to get them to experience the same joy that, you know, I'm experiencing. And, you know, it's like, look, relax, cut loose, let go of your troubles, let go of your worries. You're not going to look any dumber than this drummer playing drums in the front saying, nobody look any dumber than me. So don't be self-conscious. Just have fun. You know, and even if you find yourself feeling a little worried about being self-conscious, say, wow, there's no way I look as dumb as that guy right there, you know.
0: Cowboy Mouth is at the Fine Line Saturday, July 11th, and it truly is an exercise in exorcism. It's everybody's venting and getting it all out.
1: Well, exorcism, baby.
0: It's a pretty special thing. I mean, it really is. I remember I told a buddy of mine from Nashville that we were going to talk. I talked to him yesterday, and we were just catching up. And he reminded me that that he and I were at South by Southwest in, I think it was 2003, of one of the times I've seen Cowboy. But we just, I was in town, and all of a sudden there you were playing, and we walked up, you know, and it was a nice surprise. Oh, yeah, great. And it was one of those nights where you could tell the audience walked in, and like you said, there's a little self-conscious. It's like, this guy's telling us to have a good time, and we're too cool for that. And every song, the resistance gets less and less and less, and by the end of the set, everyone's absolutely losing their mind. If anybody is listening that has not seen a Cowboy Mouth show, it's definitely unlike anything else. The bang for your buck is

0: is extraordinary.
1: Thank you, my friend. I appreciate that.
0: How do you explain New Orleans to people? I've asked you a cowboy mouth. How in the world does anyone who's, if no, someone's never been to New Orleans, is it possible to even begin to explain all that that city is? It's its own universe. But as a guy from there, you've lived there your whole life. How do you explain it?
1: You just have to dive in the deep end of the pool, you know, of life, experience, of pleasure, of carnality, of everything, you know, diving in the deep end. It's way too hot for everybody. The food is too good. The people are too crazy. I love it more than anything. Mm-hmm. My family and, you know, there's a, with the flooding and stuff that happens consistently every like 30, 40 years, you know, people look at Katrina and go, oh, that's so unusual. It's like, yeah, it is unusual, but it happens a lot, you know, mm-hmm. 30, 40 years. And there's kind of like this dance of life and death where we've kind of made an uneasy pact with each other in that, you know, we know that time is not going to last forever. So the goal is to enjoy life and the moment as much as possible. And that's kind of where the spirit of the band came in. It was a very conscious understanding that, you know, life is to be enjoyed, not necessarily endured. You know, there's so many forces in the world that get a lot of power and make a lot of money by forcing us all to kind of hate each other. You know, with Cowboy Mouth, with New Orleans, the whole idea is just basically celebrate the moment. We don't know how long it's going to last. Could last 50 years, could last 5 minutes. Enjoy it, because this is really all we have.
0: The melting pot is a great concept for most people, but in New Orleans, it's reality. It's such everybody remembers their first time there, you know, of just like, it was almost too much to process. You know what I mean? It really is. It's like, oh, there's a bit of everything here.
1: You know, the thing about it is, it's, people are crazy there, you know, I love it, you know, and it took me to kind of get away for a little bit to come back. It's like, wow, these people are insane. And I'm one of these people. So I guess I'm kind of bonkers too, but it gives you a lot of ammunition to handle the trials of life. You know, it's just, instead of allowing things to bring you down, you can just kind of keep a safe distance and go, well, it's absurd. It is what it is.
0: From New Orleans to the Twin Cities, sadly not coming here on riverboat the whole way, I would imagine. But you could, you know.
1: I got married on a riverboat, so there you go. You know?
0: Hey, there it is. Fred LeBlanc, Cowboy Mouth, Fine Line, Saturday, July 11th. It's a pleasure to talk to you, brother. And I will be at the gig. I can't wait to see you.
1: Wonderful. Love seeing you. Thank you for everything.
0: You got it.
1: You're one of the great ones, my friend.

0: 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Get one-on-one with Gorman in the Morning. Fletcher, Jade, and everyone else you know. The Luther Westside Volkswagen Talk and Text Line.
1: Your wish is my command.
0: 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Do it any...
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7: A better life with Dr. Sanjay Gupta.
8: I'm feeling lucky to have my college-age kids home with me for a few weeks this summer. And one of the things I know we're going to be talking about, AI. I've started to use it more often at the hospital to get fresh takes on patient problems that I'm trying to solve. And for my girls, well, I know that they are navigating college now with these new powerful tools. Something, frankly, that you and I couldn't have even imagined when we were in school. But while it may be tempting to outsource your studying and your work to these large language models, I beg you not to. And that's because AI chatbots tend to reproduce what researchers call weird viewpoints. That's an acronym: Western, Educated, Industrialized, Rich, and Democratic. 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I'm Dr. Sanjay Gupta, helping you live a better life.
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0: Hey, it's Steve Gorman, and you can catch Gorman in the Morning with Fletcher and Ryder every day for moments like this. And in the middle of the men's room, they had a fountain to wash your hands. And the way it was set up, it was you would step up to a circular fountain, and there was a ring on the floor. You activated the water. There was, you know,
1: the pedal. We had one at my elementary school.
0: Okay, you would then stick your hands under, and the water would come out. And me, as a seventh grader, I had never seen that particular piece of plumbing before. I thought it was a urinal. I stepped up and peed into the place you're supposed to wash your hands. And no one stopped me.
1: When you pushed that foot pedal, the entire water fountain. So he came up, pushed the thing, you're peeing, and then the water starts coming out?
0: Yeah.
1: Is that when it clicked with you, or was it later?
0: No. It definitely clicked, but I was midstream. I was like, I'm just going to get out of here and run away. And that's what I did. I didn't wash my hands. I just zipped up and got out of there. 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

It's time for today's last word today, courtesy of Harriet Beecher Stowe, a great American, a writer, an abolitionist. She died on this day in 1896. Harriet Beecher Stowe said simply, "The bitterest tears shed over graves are for words left unsaid and deeds left undone." So the lesson here, clock's ticking. If it matters to you, then say it. If it matters to you, then do it. Fletcher's coming up next on Minnesota's 92 KQRS. Keep it tuned right here.

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Minnesota's 92 KQRS. Oh my God, it's Wednesday. Heading fast and furious towards the 4th of July weekend, Columbia Heights. Yeah, Columbia Heights. Billy Idol next for Christine.

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10: I'm feeling lucky to have my college-age kids home with me for a few weeks this summer. And one of the things I know we're going to be talking about, AI. I've started to use it more often at the hospital to get fresh takes on patient problems that I'm trying to solve. And for my girls, well, I know that they are navigating college now with these new powerful tools. Something, frankly, that you and I couldn't have even imagined when we were in school. But while it may be tempting to outsource your studying and your work to these large language models, I beg you not to. And that's because AI chatbots tend to reproduce what researchers call weird viewpoints. That's an acronym: Western, Educated, Industrialized, Rich, and Democratic. Look, AI isn't going away, and admittedly, it can be a really powerful tool, but you don't want it doing your thinking for you. I'm Dr. Sanjay Gupta, helping you live a better life.
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20: 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I cannot tell a lie. I hate humidity. I hate this weather. I'm sitting in the studio. Air conditioning's on, and my glasses are fogging up. That's how gross it is. Couple thunderstorms possible. Could be severe. Off and on today. Damaging winds, hail, all that kind of stuff. A high around 80. We're currently at 74.
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NHL free agency opened today. Sounds like the biggest news thus far. It's not huge news, but biggest news for the Minnesota Wild so far is Nick Foligno, Zach Bogosian likely re-signing. It's pretty much done, just not done yet. You know what I mean? Beck, where it's at, next, 92 KQRS.

Hey, there's Beck. Where it's at? Minnesota's 92 KQRS. I'm Paul Fletcher. I'll tell you where it's at. The KQ Rock the Boat 80s cruise, friends with Paddleford Riverboats. It's going to be a good hang. $25 gets you on board. Buffet provided by the Lookout Bar and Grill, Maple Grove. Love that place. And nonstop music from Rock Brigade. Here's the thing. This thing always sells out. It's a historical fact. It's an annual tradition that it sells out. Get your tickets now at

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1: John Ziegler's in studio with us. Kara Lovins, chief meteorologist, 95 heat index. I know that's still bad.
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an iconic piece of Vikings history is up for sale. One of the 2005 Love Boats, the 1994 Skipperliner 5800 named Mischievous, has been listed for just under $150,000. Comes with framed jerseys of Bryant McKinney and Dante Culpepper. Oh, if I had the money to throw around, I'd absolutely get in on one of these boats. Are you kidding me? Although I'd want it deep cleaned, because you just don't know. I mean, maybe even have hazmat in to clean that sucker up. One of the Love Boats, the sex scandal that rocked the bye week.

I feel like a schmuck constantly complaining about the weather, but I'm like bordering on sweating sitting in the studio right now. Yes, the air conditioning's working. Well, apparently not that well, or it's really set high. Because it's just, it's disgusting in here. It's like, it's moist. I hate to use that word. People don't like that word, but it's true. Hey, Bethel, you know what I'm talking about. Bethel, yeah. Crowded House, Don't Dream It's Over after Nirvana.

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6: A better life with Dr. Sanjay Gupta.
7: When we talk about how much exercise someone should get, current guidelines call for about 150 minutes of moderate intensity exercise or 75 minutes of vigorous intensity exercise every week. New study out of the UK makes a strong case for vigorous exercise if and when you can do it. Now, researchers determined that even little bursts of vigorous exercise can significantly reduce someone's risk of 8 different diseases: dementia, type 2 diabetes, fatty liver disease, chronic respiratory disease, chronic kidney disease, immune-mediated inflammatory diseases, major cardiovascular events, and atrial fibrillation. We're not talking about complicated training programs here. Just work with what you can into your everyday life. If you are breathless and unable to speak in complete sentences, then you've hit the mark. I'm Dr. Sanjay Gupta, helping you live a better life.
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5: 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We've made some changes here at 92 KQRS, and I'm one of them. Hey, it's Paul Fletcher, and I care about Minnesota, and I care about music. With me, you'll get both of plenty of them on 92 KQRS. Hey, it's Paul Fletcher. We're so proud of what we've built here at 92 KQRS, a complete rock destination built specifically for Minnesota, which just means we'll still sound great when it's 30 below, I guess. Hey, it's Paul Fletcher. 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
20: 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We are currently at 75, but you know what? I don't really care. 75 is super manageable as long as the humidity isn't 85%. It's disgusting. God, I hate it. My glasses are fogged sitting inside. The roof of my nose is sweating. Okay, enough of my complaining. Thunderstorms to be aware of today. Some could be severe, so be sky aware, as they say.
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Hey, yo, I've got your opportunity to go see Muse on tour coming up after Tom Petty, which is after this from Dire Straits. So be listening for the text keyword if you want to go see Muse on tour. Also, check out Breaking KQ with my friend Jade, 6 o'clock tonight. Yeah, or today, I guess. Not tonight. Today. Breaking KQ. There are no rules, but there's often a theme.

Minnesota's 92 KQRS. You want to go see Muse? They're firing up their The Wow Signal Tour this summer. We got flights, we got hotel, we got tickets to see the show. 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

0: It's Lisa Miller with the KQ Rock Review for Wednesday, July 1st. On this day in 1984, Husker Du released their album Zen Arcade. They recorded 23 songs over a 40-hour studio session in Redondo Beach, California. This St. Paul band featured Bob Mould, Grant Hartz, and Greg Norton. Husker Du was a huge influence on so many bands to come, including Billy Joe Armstrong of Green Day.
1: I would say I think Husker Du was a huge band for me.
0: Bob Mould is performing with his band Sugar at First Ave. It's a reunion show for 3 gigs, September 10th, 11th, and 12th. I'm Lisa Miller, and that's a KQ Rock Review sponsored by 1-800-LAW-TIGERS.
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10: You know, it's funny, when I think back to what the typical American dinner looked like when you and I were kids, there's usually some kind of meat featured at the center of the plate. Vegetables are there, but often thought of as a side dish. More and more, though, we are coming to realize that a plant-based diet, with little or no meat even, is going to be a healthier way to eat for just about everyone. New study out of the University of Hawaii Cancer Center found that eating a high-quality plant-rich diet that includes whole grains, vegetables, and fruits may prevent cognitive impairment even when people start that diet in their late 50s and 60s. Yeah, it's important to make sure you're getting enough protein, fats, complex carbohydrates. Just because you cut out or even cut back on meat, though, is not a license to eat whatever you want. Focus on eating whole, real foods. I'm Dr. Sanjay Gupta, helping you live a better life.
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You know, 4th of July, hot weather, sounds like a good time to be around a lake. Isn't there a Lake Independence? Is Lake Independence in Independence? I should have just looked at a Google map, but I'm just recalling it live and in front of you because I don't remember for sure. 92 KQS commercial free.

We are basically giving it away right now because we're commercial free and we just got started, which means I've got room for your suggestions. 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I got Dishwalla coming up by request later on. Right now to Police, here's Roxanne.

Kenny Wayne Shepherd is on Minnesota's 92 KQRS. I am Paul Fletcher, and we are commercial free. Thanks for hanging. Appreciate your ears. You know, in the morning, I join Ryder and Steve for Gorman in the morning. And if you're going to be traveling over the holiday, the 4th of July, might I suggest you get caught up with Gorman in the morning. Anywhere you get a podcast, just search Gorman in the morning. Thanks to Devani's Pizza and Hot Hoagies. Yeah, it's a pretty sweet deal. And actually, listen anytime with the KQRS app. Yeah, it's good anywhere.

We're still commercial-free KQ thanks to Ovalasik and Lens. I'm going to take a quick look at KQ weather from North State Mechanical Heating and Air, your neighbor that knows heating and air. I like to just call it yuck because it's disgustingly humid. But there are some thunderstorms possible today with damaging winds, hail, tornadoes, that stuff. Be sky aware. Practice.

Gautier as we continue commercial free on 92 KQRS. I'm Paul Fletcher. If you're a Wild fan like me, an NHL fan, it's free agency day. Maybe keep an eye on your favorite social media platform. I would recommend Michael Russo. He knows everything, it seems. Here's Dishwalla by request.

know what I love about KQRS? Besides going commercial-free, which we're doing right now, I love that I can just be all over the place. That's AC/DC. I mean, that's as rock as it gets. I got REM next, and right now, Information Society. I mean, seriously, sonically all over the place. Pure energy.

New York's The Strokes were supposed to have a new album out already. Reality awaits, but they pushed it back. So July 24th, in case you were sitting around waiting. We're still commercial free thanks to OVO, LASIK, and Lens. Yeah, OVO, LASIK, and Lens. Thanks. Roseville. Yeah, Roseville. Here's Soundgarden. In my-

0: job. You're one of my kind.
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2: Hey, it's Steve Gorman, and you can catch Gorman in the Morning with Fletcher and Ryder every day for moments like this. 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
2: 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I just zipped up and got out of there. 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
6: We talk a lot here about ultra-processed foods and the many ways in which they can negatively impact your health. They've been linked to weight gain, obesity, type 2 diabetes, cardiovascular disease, even cancer. And now a new study out of UCSF found that high ultra-processed food intake was associated with something called intramuscular fat, which is exactly what it sounds like. That's fat inside your muscles, which can cause them to become weaker. Now, in this particular study, the researchers noticed more wear and tear and pain in people's knees because of weakened thigh muscles. Cutting back on ultra-processed foods isn't easy. The CDC estimates at least half the calories in our diet come from ultra-processed foods, but if you're looking to eat cleaner, cutting out sugar-sweetened beverages, that may be the best number one thing you can do to try and get started. I'm Dr. Sanjay Gupta, helping you live a better life.
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21: You too, The Offspring after KQ Weather from Owl Roofing. 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Thunderstorms may let up a little bit this afternoon, as humid as it is, though. Like our friend John Ziegler, Care 11 chief meteorologist, said the other day on Gorman in the Morning, with humidity like this, they can pop up any time. So be sky aware today, because it's an ugly one. Could get some severe thunderstorms this evening. You know, damaging winds, hail, isolated thunderstorms, possible. Not necessarily likely, but possible. And possibility is enough to get me to pay attention.

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I'd love to send you to see Muse. 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
13: Not all screen time is created equal, and a new study out of Sweden is helping us understand this even better. So researchers followed more than 20,000 people over nearly 2 decades and determined that passive screen time, like sitting on the couch and watching television, raised someone's risk of dementia. But if they did something active, like reading, puzzles, or interacting with other people, this same group of people saw their risk of dementia drop. Just like you got to put the work in to keep your body in shape as you age, you basically have to do the same thing with your brain. A couple things I have found to help: working to learn something new every day, whatever it might be, challenging yourself in some way every day, and really importantly, staying socially active. Some days that means meeting friends in person. Other days, maybe an email, a text, or a phone call. Just stay engaged. I'm Dr. Sanjay Gupta, helping you live a better life.
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We had Sean McPherson in to play trivia this morning. It was a blast on Gorman in the Morning. It was a speed round, too. You had to be the first one to tell him what state, he would name a band. You had to tell him what state they were from. If you missed it, you can get it anywhere. 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Close.

is totally random and out of nowhere, but Coon Rapids made me think of the Coon Rapids Dam. I grew up in Maple Grove. We would bike to the Coon Rapids Dam. It was a healthy bike. Nowadays, if my kids go like half a mile to the little park at 13 and 9 years old, I'm like, you need to text me when you get there. My, how things have changed. I don't know why that popped into my head, but it did. Here's Bruce Springsteen, too. Hey.

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12: Not all screen time is created equal, and a new study out of Sweden is helping us understand this even better. So researchers followed more than 20,000 people over nearly two decades and determined that passive screen time, like sitting on the couch and watching television, raise someone's risk of dementia. But if they did something active, like reading, puzzles, or interacting with other people, this same group of people saw their risk of dementia drop. Just like you gotta put the work in to keep your body in shape as you age, you basically have to do the same thing with your brain. A couple things I have found to help: working to learn something new every day, whatever it might be, challenging yourself in some way every day, and really importantly, staying socially active. Some days that means meeting friends in person. Other days, maybe an email, a text, or a phone call. Just stay engaged. I'm Dr. Sanjay Gupta, helping you live a better life.
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24: I got the Dave Matthews Band Cheap Trick coming up after KQ Weather from North State Mechanical Heating and Air. We're looking at some storms today off and on. They could pop at any time, really, and some may be severe. We're talking flooding, downpours, damaging winds, possibly isolated tornadoes. That goes for this afternoon and this evening. As humid as it is, you just never know. If you care, we're currently at 78. The humidity, I think, is 958%.
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tickets. 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

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Granted, you don't know where I've been, but hit me on the Luther Westside Volkswagen talking text line, 651-989-ROCK. Where's some place I should go eat during my time off? Hit me up. Help me out. Hello.

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12: You know, it's funny, when I think back to what the typical American dinner looked like when you and I were kids, there's usually some kind of meat featured at the center of the plate. Vegetables are there, but often thought of as a side dish. More and more, though, we are coming to realize that a plant-based diet, with little or no meat even, is going to be a healthier way to eat for just about everyone. New study out of the University of Hawaii Cancer Center found that eating a high-quality plant-rich diet that includes whole grains, vegetables, and fruits may prevent cognitive impairment even when people start that diet in their late 50s and 60s. Yeah, it's important to make sure you're getting enough protein, fats, complex carbohydrates. Just because you cut out or even cut back on meat, though, is not a license to eat whatever you want. Focus on eating whole, real foods. I'm Dr. Sanjay Gupta, helping you live a better life.
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Minnesota's 92, KQRS. I'm Paul Fletcher. Getting the heck out of here. Have a great weekend. Enjoy the 4th. Jade takes over next. She's got Breaking KQ at 6. 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

That one going out to the very wicked Tim out in North Oaks, listening to Minnesota's 92 KQRS, requesting some Cage the Elephant for North Oaks. Feels like a good call today. It's Jade taking it over from Fletcher, as per usual. I appreciate a little Wednesday wickedness. The Clash, they're on the way. I've got Prince for you just after the commercials. And did you know that Sting owns a winery in Italy? Feels very much like something Sting would do. But he's got a line of wines that are called Message in a Bottle. He knows his audience. It's here on KQRS.

0: Gorman in the Morning with Fletcher and Ryder. So good, you might have to hear it again and again.
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20: If I were to ask you what makes for a good night's sleep,
2: 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That's according to the Senior Vice President of Research and Scientific Affairs at the National Sleep Foundation. We often hear about lights and screens and stress, but even modest changes in temperature and airflow can influence both how quickly you fall asleep and how deeply you stay asleep. Most experts will recommend a room temperature of 60 to 67 degrees Fahrenheit. You might also experiment with your sheets and what you actually wear to bed. Play around a bit and see what improves your sleep. You might be delightfully surprised. I'm Dr. Sanjay Gupta, helping you live a better life.
3: 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Mostly cloudy. Looks like we could see some more rain overnight, maybe later on this evening. Lows tonight near 70, so it's still going to be pretty hot, pretty sticky, humid. Rain, upper 80s on Thursday and Friday. Right now, mostly cloudy, 84 in the Twin Cities. 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Well, just a heads up, if you travel on 394, you might want to plan ahead. They're going to have some traffic changes starting next Wednesday, July 8th. First, the good news, the main 394 westbound lanes, they're going to be reopened between downtown Minneapolis and Highway 100, which means more lanes going westbound plus kind of a return to normal entrance from westbound 94 to 394. But if you're heading eastbound from St. Louis Park to downtown Minneapolis, 394 is going to be reduced to two lanes. Plus, there's going to be some other delays and increased traffic due to ongoing construction around St. Louis Park. That's going to be continuing through November. So drive safe, be patient, and we'll get back to the music in a minute here on KQRS.
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Just a glittery ending from the purple one, bringing the Minnesota sound to 92KQRS. 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

Franz Ferdinand. Take me out. Going out to everybody who's prepared to cheer on the USA soccer team. World Cup knockout match tonight at 6. So I'm going to lean into that. We're going to be cheering on the team for Breaking KQ. A bunch of songs for the USA soccer team starting right at 6. Stayed with you now on 92 KQRS and Genesis. But that's all.

0: it's Lisa Miller with the KQ Rock Review for Wednesday, July 1st. On this day in 1984, Husker Du released their album Zen Arcade. They recorded 23 songs over a 40-hour studio session in Redondo Beach, California. This St. Paul band featured Bob Mould, Grant Hart, and Greg Norton. Husker Du was a huge influence on so many bands to come, including Billy Joe Armstrong of Green Day.
1: I would say I think Husker Du was a huge band for me.
0: Bob Mould is performing with his band Sugar at First Ave. It's a reunion show for 3 gigs, September 10th, 11th, and 12th. I'm Lisa Miller, and that's a KQ Rock Review sponsored by 1-800-LAW-TIGERS.
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14: A better life with Dr. Sanjay Gupta.
15: I'm feeling lucky to have my college-age kids home with me for a few weeks this summer. And one of the things I know we're going to be talking about, AI. I've started to use it more often at the hospital to get fresh takes on patient problems that I'm trying to solve. And for my girls, well, I know that they are navigating college now with these new powerful tools. Something, frankly, that you and I couldn't have even imagined when we were in school. But while it may be tempting to outsource your studying and your work to these large language models, I beg you not to. And that's because AI chatbots tend to reproduce what researchers call weird viewpoints. That's an acronym: Western, educated, industrialized, rich, and democratic. Look, AI isn't going away, and admittedly, it can be a really powerful tool, but you don't want it doing your thinking for you. I'm Dr. Sanjay Gupta, helping you live a better life.
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Well, sounds like it would have been a good day for Shirley Manson here in Minnesota. Garbage only happy when it rains. I was walking my dog during a brief respite from the rain this morning, and I got a little sun shower. It was lovely. Thank you for hanging out, for listening to Minnesota's 92 KQRS. I know things always sound better without the commercials, so no commercials starting this very minute and going until 5 o'clock, starting with Temple of the Dog on KQ.

just what you expect from a Las Vegas band. It's The Killers just after four with Jade. Commercial free for the entire hour on Hugo, Minnesota's 92 KQRS. Hello in Hugo or wherever you're picking us up. We're going to listen to a band that played their very last show with the whole band today back in 2015. And right now, even more local music for you. It's Marcy Playground on KQ, commercial free.

Rush, they spent this day back in 2015 playing their very last concert with Neil Peart. They're currently on this 50-somethingth reunion tour, but Geddy and Alex, they're doing it without the professor. They said, their first couple of shows, they're like, yeah, this feels kind of weird. But here for you, commercial free on KQRS alongside.

You're right in the middle of your commercial-free hour on 92KQRS. The Cult pushing every single pedal and playing the guitar, as they said, like Jimmy Page with a violin bow. It's here on KQRS.

Black Crowes letting us check out the weather for you quick before we get to another song for the USA playing a knockout round tonight at 6. A song that'll get you in the spirit for some soccer, a little bit of footy. KQRS weather, how's that looking? Well, it's all sponsored by North State Mechanical Heating and Air, your neighbor that knows heating and air. It's going to be mostly cloudy, a chance for seeing some rain, overnight lows near 70. Yeah, that means hot, sticky weather. It's going to continue all week long. Looks like Thursday and Friday, rain in upper 80s as well. Right now, it's mostly cloudy still out there. Maybe a chance of seeing some sprinkles of rain. 84 degrees here in the Twin Cities.

GNR, it's Minnesota's 92 KQRS with Jade. You're making some good plans for the weekend. How are you going to spend your 4th? Are you doing a road trip? Maybe a friends and family hang? Maybe you're just going to be hiding with your dog from the fireworks? That's probably what I'm going to be doing. Maybe a vacation with the Go-Go's is appropriate.

Alice in Chains. They could sound bluesy, they could lean into their dueling and harmonizing vocals, or they could get heavy like they do on that one. It's on Forest Lake, Minnesota's 92 KQRS. Thank you very much for checking us out in Forest Lake. It's Jade hanging out with you just after 5. Got your chance to win some Jayhawks tickets coming up later this hour. And for people who enjoy a little local music, my favorite locals that didn't want to be famous, we're listening to The Replacements on KQ.

Elvis Costello pumping us up this Wednesday evening on 92KQRS. Your chance to be a big winner. That's coming up after we listen to a couple commercials. And let's check out one of Eddie Vedder's, I'm going to call it his most empathetic song. And it brings the idea of this girl with dyslexia and her parents just not getting it, not understanding, and taking that idea to the mainstream. It's here on KQRS.

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19: I'm feeling lucky to have my college-age kids home with me for a few weeks this summer. And one of the things I know we're going to be talking about, AI. I've started to use it more often at the hospital to get fresh takes on patient problems that I'm trying to solve. And for my girls, well, I know that they are navigating college now with these new powerful tools, something frankly that you and I couldn't have even imagined when we were in school. But while it may be tempting to outsource your studying and your work to these large language models, I beg you not to. And that's because AI chatbots tend to reproduce what researchers call weird viewpoints. That's an acronym. Western, educated, industrialized, rich, and democratic. Look, AI isn't going away. And admittedly, it can be a really powerful tool. But you don't want it doing your thinking for you. I'm Dr. Sanjay Gupta, helping you live a better life.
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24: 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Mostly cloudy, some sprinkles of rain, overnight lows near 70. Yes, it's hot. Yes, that humidity is very high and sticking around. Rain and upper 80s likely tomorrow and Friday. Right now, more of the same, mostly cloudy, some rain possible. It's 83 degrees in the Twin Cities.
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the Stones sounding like themselves, but also trying to latch on to the music that they enjoyed on the dance floor, which was disco right around that time. You're listening to Minnesota's 92 KQRS. Some music from a local band coming up. And speaking of local bands, the Jayhawks, they are going to be back in town. They're playing a show at State Theater, gorgeous theater, November 21st. And I want you to go. You want in? Yeah, all you have to do is text the word corner, C-O-R-N-E-R. You're sending that to the Luther Westside Volkswagen Talk and Text line, which is 651-989-ROCK. Corner to 651-989-ROCK. Good luck, my friend. Here you go. 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

0: Coming up at 6, Jade is breaking KQ. 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

drums. Look at that mama, she got it sticking in the cameraman. Oh, we could have some. And he's up there. What's that? Hawaiian noises. He's banging on the bongos like a chimpanzee. Oh, that is

92 KQRS. It's Jade hanging out with you, getting pumped up, getting excited to watch United States possibly continue on in the World Cup. Yeah, the game starts in just a couple of minutes, right at 6 o'clock. How convenient. That's the exact time as breaking KQ. So yeah, some songs to get us excited, get us pumped up for the game. Breaking KQ, it's sponsored by G Will Liquors and their 9 Metro locations. You can go to their website, g-will.com, sign up for their club card. You do that, you could win some tickets to see B-52s and Devo. They're coming to Mystic Lake Amphitheater September 30th. All right, I'm amped for the game, but I think we can still fit in some Fleetwood Mac right now on KQRS.

They may be the underdogs. They haven't won a knockout game since 2002. But the United States, the USA soccer team, football team, they are performing right now. The game just started. I'm going to try and go spoiler-free because I know not everyone can watch the game live. So, and it's not going to end until after Breaking KQ is over tonight anyways. But I thought we could still enjoy some footy and some music at the exact same time. So for my friend Fred out in Howard Lake, Fred is a big football fan. He's going to be watching the USA play the World Cup game for sure. So for Howard Lake and you, wherever you're listening, let's listen to some songs. Yeah, to cheer on the team, to get in the spirit of hopefully taking this one and going to the next round. It's Tom Petty and the Heartbreakers. I won't back down. It's Breaking KQRS.

0: You're in the thick of Breaking KQ. Rarities, live, demos. Who even knows what else Jade will find? I mean, have you seen our giant room of music? Hang on a second, let me open the door here. Hello? Breaking KQ, sponsored by G-Will Liquors and their nine...
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2: As someone who's been married nearly 25 years, I'll tell you, there's a lot of great things about having a spouse. And according to a new study out of the University of Miami Health System, marriage might even be linked to a lower risk of cancer. Why? Well, the researchers said people who are married are less likely to engage in risky behavior. They're more likely to get a nudge to go to regular preventive medicine appointments and screenings. And they have a partner to share the load of family obligations, household chores, and finances. No one is saying you should get married in the pursuit of better health. But if you are single, how can you build a strong support system to maybe get some of these same benefits? Do your own research, find out what's important, and then hold members of your squad accountable and let them hold you accountable as well. That can provide a lot of support. I'm Dr. Sanjay Gupta, helping you live a better life.
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17: We'll be back to break KQ with more songs to cheer on the United States team. 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It's mostly cloudy out there, rain on and off likely for the rest of the evening. Lows near 70. That's still pretty high. Now it's going to be sticky out there for the rest of the week. Rain, upper 80s on Thursday and Friday right now. Still that chance of rain, cloudy out there, 83 in the Twin Cities.
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All It Takes Is a Sure Shot. That is the name of the song from Beastie Boys breaking KQRS tonight. It's all about the USA knockout game. Going into it, beating Paraguay 4-1. They shut out Australia 2-0 in the group stage. And Turkey gave them a 3-2 loss in the final group game. But it could be anybody's game tonight. Taking on Bosnia and Herzegovina. We'll see if U.S. can move on to the next round. They're bringing it, though. The White Stripes, Seven Nation Army, in the spirit of the game. Breaks KQRS.

0: kicking out the jams. For a sport that involves quite a bit of kicking. Yeah, the USA playing their knockout round for the World Cup right now as we speak. I've got more songs to help cheer them on coming up in a minute, but I want to give you a chance to be a winner right now. Yeah, Muse, they're firing up their WOW signal tour this summer, and some lucky someone is going to get a trip for two to go to the tour stop of your choice. KQ is going to take care of the flight, the hotel, the VIP tickets to see the band perform. All you have to do is just text the code word MERCY, M-E-R-C-Y, and you're texting that over to the phone number 95819. So the phone number 95819 and the code word today, MERCY. Good luck, my friend. Hope you're the winner. Next chance to win tomorrow morning with Gorman, Fletcher, and Ryder, or just check in again tomorrow right around this time. For breaking KQ. Getting back to songs for the World Cup game. Well, USA actually has, they're not really the underdog. They have about a 71% chance of winning this game. But, you know, they haven't won a knockout round since 2002. So I think this Freddie Johnston song fits the mood. It's Bad Reputation, breaking KQRS.
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11: I don't know about you, but my social media feeds are flooded with lotions and potions and gadgets, all promising to unlock different components of longevity. But if you log off, take a step back from all the hype, you'll find that the actual keys to a longer, healthier life are hiding in plain sight. There are 4 of them. Number 1, nutrition. The Mediterranean diet really is the gold standard. Number 2, exercise. You should be getting 150 minutes of moderate intensity exercise or 75 minutes of vigorous intensity exercise every week, plus strength training and stretching. Number 3, sleep. Sleep is when your body and your brain repair themselves. You should be getting 7 to 9 hours a night. And finally, number 4 often gets forgotten, socialization. It's not a bonus. 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I'm Dr. Sanjay Gupta, helping you live a better life.
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5: 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We've made some changes here at 92 KQRS, and I'm one of them. Hey, it's Paul Fletcher, and I care about Minnesota, and I care about music. 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Hey, it's Paul Fletcher, and I care about Minnesota, and I care about music. 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Hey, it's Paul Fletcher, and I care about Minnesota, and I care about music. With me, you'll get both of plenty of them on 92 KQRS. 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

Franz Ferdinand. They're going to help take me out of the studio and off to catch the end of the match. USA playing their first knockout game of the World Cup. We've been cheering them on all hour long. Hopefully it did the trick. 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My buddy Chris Nelson, he's in the door next, and he's starting to show strong with another soccer song. Plus, he's got his 5 at 10. He'll be looking back at the best songs today in music history. It's Jade. As always, my friends, stay sweet, keep it loud. 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